0: And tropical storm warnings are in effect from the Florida-Alabama border to Cameron and New Orleans. A man known to be a model scout with alleged connections to Jeffrey Epstein has been found dead at a home near Paris. Officials in France say Daniel Syed had been identified as a person prosecutors plan to question as part of ongoing investigation into Epstein's associates. Records from the Justice Department suggest Syed introduced Epstein to young women. Citing a crackdown on fraud, the Trump administration's withholding more than $867 million in Medicaid payments to California and $199 million more in Medicaid payments to Minnesota for the same reason. The U.S. Department of Health and Human Services is saying the suspected fraud involves in-home care and immigrant eligibility. I'm Scott Carr.
1: For Northwest Indiana, we have a beautiful stretch of weather this week. Mostly clear overnight tonight with lows around 50. We'll be sunny on Thursday with highs in the mid-70s. Mostly cloudy Thursday night with lows in the mid-50s. Then sunny again on Friday with highs approaching 80. We'll be in the low 80s on Saturday with mostly sunny skies. Then more sunshine on Sunday with highs approaching 90. That's your region forecast.
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0: For Northwest Indiana, mostly clear tonight with lows around 50, sunny and warm on Thursday with highs in the mid-70s, mostly cloudy Thursday night with lows in the mid-50s. Lots of sunshine Friday with highs approaching 80. We'll be in the low 80s on Saturday with mostly sunny skies, then sunny on Sunday with highs near 90. That's your region forecast.
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1: U.S. Central Command says it's launched another wave of strikes against Iranian military targets. CENTCOM says in a post the strikes are intended to further degrade Iranian military capabilities used to attack commercial shipping in the Strait of Hormuz. Earlier today, President Trump issued a new warning to Iran, writing on social media, if Iran shoots a ship in the strait, the U.S. will respond by bombing one bridge or power plant. Tropical Storm Bertha is slowly moving west as it hits southern Louisiana. The National Hurricane Center says Bertha is still maintaining 45-mile-an-hour winds and is moving closer to New Orleans. Bertha's center is expected to move near or along the Louisiana and upper Texas coast through Thursday. The Carolinas and mid-Atlantic are still under flash flood threats, after forecasters say a stalled cold front has been drawing moisture from the Gulf and could be fueled by Bertha. Flood watches remain in effect for six states, as rounds of heavy rain and flash flooding are expected for the next several days. I'm Scott Carr.
2: For Northwest Indiana, mostly clear tonight with lows around 50 degrees. We'll be sunny on Thursday with highs in the mid-70s, a great day to kick off the Porter County Fair. Mostly cloudy Thursday night with lows in the mid-50s. We'll be near 80 on Friday with mostly sunny skies. Mostly clear Friday night with lows around 60. Saturday will be mostly sunny with highs in the low 80s. Partly cloudy Saturday night with lows around 70. Highs will approach 90 on Sunday with lots of sunshine. That's your region forecast.
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0: for Northwest Indiana. Temperatures will drop to around 50 overnight tonight under mostly clear skies. Sunny on Thursday with highs in the mid-70s. Mostly cloudy Thursday night with lows in the mid-50s. We'll be near 80 on Friday with lots of sunshine. More sunshine Saturday with highs in the low 80s. Upper 80s to around 90 on Sunday with mostly sunny skies. That's your region forecast.
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1: U.S. Central Command says it's launched another wave of strikes against Iranian military targets. Posting the strikes are intended to further degrade Iranian military capabilities used to attack commercial shipping in the Strait of Hormuz. Earlier today, President Trump issued a new warning to Iran that if they shoot at any ships in the strait, the U.S. will respond by bombing one bridge or power plant. Tropical storm Bertha is slowly creeping westward, moving over southern Louisiana. The National Hurricane Center says Bertha is still packing 45-mile-an-hour winds. Bertha's center is expected to move near or along the Louisiana and upper Texas coasts through Thursday, then move further inland into Texas Thursday night. Cases of measles in the U.S. are hitting the highest number recorded in more than 30 years. The Johns Hopkins University's measles tracker says there's been 2,295 recorded measles cases just this year, surpassing last year's total. I'm Scott Carr.

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0: for Northwest Indiana. Mostly clear tonight with lows around 50. Sunny and warm on Thursday with highs in the mid-70s. Mostly cloudy Thursday night with lows in the mid-50s. Lots of sunshine Friday with highs approaching 80. We'll be in the low 80s on Saturday with mostly sunny skies. Then sunny on Sunday with highs near 90. That's your region forecast.
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1: U.S. Central Command says it's launched another wave of strikes against Iranian military targets. CENTCOM says in a post the strikes are intended to further degrade Iranian military capabilities used to attack commercial shipping in the Strait of Hormuz. Earlier today, President Trump issued a new warning to Iran, writing on social media, if Iran shoots a ship in the strait, the U.S. will respond by bombing one bridge or power plant. Tropical Storm Bertha is slowly moving west as it hits southern Louisiana. The National Hurricane Center says Bertha is still maintaining 45-mile-an-hour winds and is moving closer to New Orleans. Bertha's center is expected to move near or along the Louisiana and upper Texas coast through Thursday. The Carolinas and mid-Atlantic are still under flash flood threats, after forecasters say a stalled cold front has been drawing moisture from the Gulf and could be fueled by Bertha. Flood watches remain in effect for six states, as rounds of heavy rain and flash flooding are expected for the next several days. I'm Scott Carr.
2: For Northwest Indiana, mostly clear tonight with lows around 50 degrees. We'll be sunny on Thursday with highs in the mid-70s, a great day to kick off the Porter County Fair. Mostly cloudy Thursday night with lows in the mid-50s. We'll be near 80 on Friday with mostly sunny skies. Mostly clear Friday night with lows around 60. Saturday will be mostly sunny with highs in the low 80s. Partly cloudy Saturday night with lows around 70. Highs will approach 90 on Sunday with lots of sunshine. That's your region forecast.
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0: for Northwest Indiana. Temperatures will drop to around 50 overnight tonight under mostly clear skies. Sunny on Thursday with highs in the mid-70s. Mostly cloudy Thursday night with lows in the mid-50s. We'll be near 80 on Friday with lots of sunshine. More sunshine Saturday with highs in the low 80s. Upper 80s to around 90 on Sunday with mostly sunny skies. That's your region forecast.
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1: U.S. Central Command says it's launched another wave of strikes against Iranian military targets. Posting the strikes are intended to further degrade Iranian military capabilities used to attack commercial shipping in the Strait of Hormuz. Earlier today, President Trump issued a new warning to Iran that if they shoot at any ships in the strait, the U.S. will respond by bombing one bridge or power plant. Tropical storm Bertha is slowly creeping westward, moving over southern Louisiana. The National Hurricane Center says Bertha is still packing 45-mile-an-hour winds. Bertha's center is expected to move near or along the Louisiana and upper Texas coasts through Thursday. Former Arizona Representative Amish Shah is the projected winner in the Democratic primary for Arizona's open 1st Congressional District. Projected to defeat former broadcast journalist Marlene Galan Woods. Shah's now set to take on Republican former NFL kicker Jay Feely, who's endorsed by President Trump. I'm Scott Carr.
2: For Northwest Indiana, we have a beautiful stretch of weather this week. Mostly clear overnight tonight with lows around 50. We'll be sunny on Thursday with highs in the mid-70s. Mostly cloudy Thursday night with lows in the mid-50s. Then sunny again on Friday with highs approaching 80. We'll be in the low 80s on Saturday with mostly sunny skies. Then more sunshine on Sunday with highs approaching 90. That's your region forecast.
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0: for Northwest Indiana. Mostly clear tonight with lows around 50, sunny and warm on Thursday with highs in the mid-70s. Mostly cloudy Thursday night with lows in the mid-50s. Lots of sunshine Friday with highs approaching 80. We'll be in the low 80s on Saturday with mostly sunny skies, then sunny on Sunday with highs near 90. That's your region forecast.
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0: Alzheimer's Association of Northwest Indiana will host three Walk to End Alzheimer's events this fall. Lake County Fairgrounds in Crown Point, September 27th, Washington Park in Michigan City, October 3rd, and Central Park Plaza in Valparaiso, October 8th.

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1: Temperatures are going to surge, and as a result, it's going to get hot around here.
0: It brings the storms.
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1: U.S. Central Command says it's launched another wave of strikes against Iranian military targets. CENTCOM says in a post the strikes are intended to further degrade Iranian military capabilities used to attack commercial shipping in the Strait of Hormuz. Earlier today, President Trump issued a new warning to Iran, writing on social media, if Iran shoots a ship in the strait, the U.S. will respond by bombing one bridge or power plant. Tropical storm Bertha is slowly moving west as it hits southern Louisiana. The National Hurricane Center says Bertha is still maintaining 45-mile-an-hour winds and is moving closer to New Orleans. Bertha's center is expected to move near or along the Louisiana and upper Texas coast through Thursday. Former Arizona Representative Amish Shah is the projected winner in the Democratic primary for Arizona's open 1st Congressional District, projected to defeat former broadcast journalist Marlene Galan Woods. Shah is now set to take on Republican former NFL kicker Jay Feely, who's endorsed by President Trump. I'm Scott Carr.
2: For Northwest Indiana, cool start to our Thursday. Temperatures in the low 50s this morning. Beach hazard statement continues through this morning for high waves along Lake Michigan beaches. Sunny skies this afternoon. Highs will be in the mid-70s. Mostly cloudy later tonight with a low in the mid-50s. Friday, mostly sunny with a high in the upper 70s. Mostly clear Friday night, low near 60. A warmer weekend on the way, mostly sunny on Saturday. Highs will be in the low 80s. Sunday, mostly sunny with highs in the upper 80s. That's your forecast.
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0: for Northwest Indiana. A nice dry stretch of weather here through the weekend and cooler temperatures for our Thursday. Today we'll start off in the low 50s and a high in the mid 70s this afternoon. Beach hazard statement continues through this morning. Mostly cloudy later tonight with a low in the mid 50s. Friday, mostly sunny with a high near 78. Saturday, mostly sunny with a high near 82. Warmer on Sunday and Monday. Temperatures will be back in the upper 80s. That's your forecast.
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1: There was a friend of mine on murder, and the judge's gavel fell. 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

They were racing. 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
1: Tropical storm Bertha is slowly creeping west as it moves over southern Louisiana. In the latest National Hurricane Center update, Bertha is still packing 45-mile-per-hour winds and is around 40 miles southwest of New Orleans. The Trump administration is withholding more than $867 million in Medicaid payments to California, citing a crackdown on fraud. Here's Chris Caraggio.
2: It's also withholding $199 million in Medicaid payments to Minnesota for the same reason. The U.S. Department of Health and Human Services says the suspected fraud involves in-home care and immigrant eligibility. HHS Secretary Robert F. Kennedy Jr. says to have the funding released, Governors Gavin Newsom and Tim Walz need to provide basic documentation showing that these services are legitimate and not fraudulent. I'm Chris Caraggio.
1: And the House of Representatives has passed an over $1 trillion annual defense policy bill. The 2027 National Defense Authorization Act was passed 216 to 212, with six Democrats joining most Republicans to vote in favor. I'm Mark Neufield.
3: For Northwest Indiana, the beach hazard today continues through this morning with high wave action, waves up to 4 to 6 feet expected along Lake Michigan beaches. Temperatures this morning cooler in the lower 50s. Sunny skies, highs in the mid 70s. Beautiful Thursday on the way. Mostly cloudy skies later tonight. Lows again dropping into the mid 50s. Friday, mostly sunny with a high in the upper 70s. Saturday, mostly sunny with a high in the low 80s. And mostly sunny again on Sunday, a lot warmer with highs in the upper 80s. That's your forecast.
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0: For Northwest Indiana, cool start to our Thursday. Temperatures in the low 50s this morning. Beach hazard statement continues through this morning for high waves along Lake Michigan beaches. Sunny skies this afternoon. Highs will be in the mid-70s. Mostly cloudy later tonight with a low in the mid-50s. Friday, mostly sunny with a high in the upper 70s. Mostly clear Friday night, low near 60. A warmer weekend on the way, mostly sunny on Saturday. Highs will be in the low 80s. Sunday, mostly sunny with highs in the upper 80s. That's your forecast.
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1: The U.S. Military Central Command says it has conducted a 12th consecutive night of strikes on Iran. In a post, CENTCOM says the strikes are intended to further degrade Iranian military capabilities used to attack commercial shipping in the Strait of Hormuz. A French modeling scout with alleged connections to Jeffrey Epstein has been found dead at a home near Paris, France. Here's Scott Carr.
2: French police had been investigating 69-year-old Daniel Sayad, who had said he also held Swedish citizenship, over allegations including rape and human trafficking. They had planned to question Sayad as part of an ongoing investigation into associates of Jeffrey Epstein. Records from the Justice Department had suggested Sayad introduced Epstein to young women, including some described as minors, though reports say Sayad had repeatedly denied any wrongdoing. I'm Scott Carr.
1: And former Venezuelan President Nicolas Maduro and his wife's trial is set to begin on June 1st of next year. The couple appeared in court in New York City on Wednesday. I'm Mark Mayfield.
3: For Northwest Indiana, a nice dry stretch of weather here through the weekend and cooler temperatures for our Thursday. Today we'll start off in the low 50s and a high in the mid 70s this afternoon. Beach hazard statement continues through this morning. Mostly cloudy later tonight with a low in the mid 50s. Friday, mostly sunny with a high near 78. Saturday, mostly sunny with a high near 82. Warmer on Sunday and Monday. Temperatures will be back in the upper 80s. That's your forecast.
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0: For Northwest Indiana, the beach hazard statement continues through this morning with high wave action, waves up to 4 to 6 feet expected along Lake Michigan beaches. Temperatures this morning cooler in the lower 50s. Sunny skies, highs in the mid-70s. Beautiful Thursday on the way. Mostly cloudy skies later tonight. Lows again dropping into the mid-50s. Friday, mostly sunny with a high in the upper 70s. Saturday, mostly sunny with a high in the low 80s. And mostly sunny again on Sunday, a lot warmer with highs in the upper 80s. That's your forecast.
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1: President Trump is paying tribute to the families of the service members killed in the Middle East. During a campaign-style speech in Marietta, Georgia, Trump made note of the dignified transfer earlier in Delaware for the four U.S. soldiers killed in the Iranian attacks over the weekend. Chick-fil-A says accounts from its loyalty program were affected last month when unauthorized bad actors launched an automated attack. Here's Wendy Swanson.
2: Its Chick-fil-A One program was hacked using credentials obtained from a third-party source. The sensitive information included the last four digits of card numbers and saved details like birthdays, email, addresses, and passwords. Chick-fil-A wrote in a letter sent to customers on July 20th that as soon as they learned of the breach, they forced logouts on affected accounts and removed any saved payment methods. I'm Wendy Swanson.
1: And SpaceX is planning to test launch its massive Starship rocket Thursday evening from the pad in Starbase, Texas. The mission was previously planned for July 16th. I'm Mark Mayfield.
3: For Northwest Indiana, cool start to our Thursday. Temperatures in the low 50s this morning. Beach hazard statement continues through this morning for high waves along Lake Michigan beaches. Sunny skies this afternoon. Highs will be in the mid-70s. Mostly cloudy later tonight with a low in the mid-50s. Friday, mostly sunny with a high in the upper 70s. Mostly clear Friday night, low near 60. A warmer weekend on the way, mostly sunny on Saturday. Highs will be in the low 80s. Sunday, mostly sunny with highs in the upper 80s. That's your forecast.
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0: For Northwest Indiana, a nice dry stretch of weather here through the weekend and cooler temperatures for our Thursday. Today we'll start off in the low 50s and a high in the mid 70s this afternoon. Beach hazard statement continues through this morning. Mostly cloudy later tonight with a low in the mid 50s. Friday, mostly sunny with a high near 78. Saturday, mostly sunny with a high near 82. Warmer on Sunday and Monday. Temperatures will be back in the upper 80s. That's your forecast.
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0: 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It brings the heat.
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1: The U.S. is going to help Saudi Arabia develop nuclear energy. The U.S. Energy Department announced on Wednesday the agreement allows the kingdom to use American technology to build nuclear reactors. It also allows the country to enrich uranium. The Trump administration is withholding more than $867 million in Medicaid payments to California, citing a crackdown on fraud. Here's Chris Caraggio.
2: It's also withholding $199 million in Medicaid payments to Minnesota for the same reason. The U.S. Department of Health and Human Services says the suspected fraud involves in-home care and immigrant eligibility. HHS Secretary Robert F. Kennedy Jr. says to have the funding released, Governors Gavin Newsom and Tim Walz need to provide basic documentation showing that these services are legitimate and not fraudulent. I'm Chris Caraggio.
1: And the 2025 World Series champion Los Angeles Dodgers will be at the White House today. The team will be honored by President Trump at the ceremony. I'm Mark Mayfield.
3: For Northwest Indiana, the beach hazard statement continues through this morning with high wave action, waves up to 4 to 6 feet expected along Lake Michigan beaches. Temperatures this morning cooler in the lower 50s. Sunny skies, highs in the mid-70s. Beautiful Thursday on the way. Mostly cloudy skies later tonight. Lows again dropping into the mid-50s. Friday, mostly sunny with a high in the upper 70s. Saturday, mostly sunny with a high in the low 80s. And mostly sunny again on Sunday, a lot warmer with highs in the upper 80s. That's your forecast.
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0: For Northwest Indiana, cool start to our Thursday. Temperatures in the low 50s this morning. Beach hazard statement continues through this morning for high waves along Lake Michigan beaches. Sunny skies this afternoon. Highs will be in the mid-70s. Mostly cloudy later tonight with a low in the mid-50s. Friday, mostly sunny with a high in the upper 70s. Mostly clear Friday night, low near 60. A warmer weekend on the way, mostly sunny on Saturday. Highs will be in the low 80s. Sunday, mostly sunny with highs in the upper 80s. That's your forecast.
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1: The House has approved a more than $1 trillion defense policy bill that now heads to the Senate. The 2027 National Defense Authorization Act passed in a narrow vote of 216 to 212, with six Democrats joining Republicans in support. There are 42 national days that celebrate ice cream every year, and today is one of them. Here's Bree Tennis.
2: Today celebrates the king of ice cream flavors, vanilla. It accounts for about 33% of all ice cream orders. Americans eat about 6 pounds of it every year. That's each. The International Dairy Foods Association says vanilla is the number one choice. So today, eat it plain. Cover it in sprinkles. Make a root beer float. Even a la mode some pie. But whatever you do, if given the choice of chocolate fudge sauce, choose yes. I'm Bree Tennis.
1: And the U.S. is going to help Saudi Arabia develop nuclear energy. The U.S. Energy Department announced on Wednesday the agreement allows the kingdom to use American technology to build nuclear reactors. I'm Mark Mayfield.
3: In Hobart, the city is seeking volunteers for a lake and river cleanup 11 a.m. to 3 p.m. Saturday, September 19th at Jerry Pavis Park. Water team volunteers will travel along the edge of Lake George to collect trash and debris. Participants must check in before entering the water and provide their own kayak, canoe, or boat and personal flotation device. Land team members will collect litter along designated sections of the shoreline and near surrounding storm drains. Each walking route is less than 1 mile. Land team volunteers may check in and participate at any point during the event. A news release says participants should review the event map before arriving for information about registration, volunteer routes, and debris collection locations. With Hoosier students just weeks away from heading back to school, Governor Mike Braun is highlighting Indiana's new bell-to-bell cell phone ban, meant to help schools limit distractions and keep students focused and engaged throughout the school day. The measure expanded Indiana's in-school cell phone restrictions to cover the full day from opening bell through dismissal, with exceptions for emergencies. In Merrillville, the town's annual job fair is Thursday, July 30th from 11:30 a.m. to 2:30 p.m. at the Dean and Barbara White Community Center, 6600 Broadway. Job seekers can meet employers from Merrillville and across the region and explore career opportunities at the free event. Your forecast for the region coming up. I'm Laura Volushko.
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5: Ready for our Thursday morning commutes and off to a pretty good start. Things moving along on our highways and expressways across northwest Indiana right now. No accidents or incidents to report. If you're headed to Chicago, inbound forward to the Ryan, that looks good as well. And South Shore trains reporting on time. 219-405-7743, our hotline. Scott Rosenberg, Region News Team Traffic.
3: For northwest Indiana, high around 76 today. Calm wind becoming north-northeast around 5 miles per hour. Partly cloudy tonight with a low around 57. Partly sunny Friday, highs near 80. Mostly clear skies Friday night with a low around 58. Saturday, mostly sunny, continued dry with highs in the lower 80s. Sunday, mostly sunny skies with highs in the upper 80s. Chance of showers and thunderstorms Monday. That's your region forecast.
5: 5:05 on a Thursday morning. It's July the 23rd. 51 in Lowell, 55 in Hobart's, and 58 at the lakefront Burns Harbor.
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511, the Rock of the Region, X-Rock 103.9 with Alice Cooper. I'm Scott Rosenberg. It's Porter County Fair time. Kicks off today. And if you're going to be there for opening day at the Porter County Fair, make sure you swing by our Kent Heating and Air Conditioning Pratt Industries radio cabin. It's been provided courtesy of Yoder's Portable Buildings. And say hi. We got some stuff for you. And our coverage and presentation and participation in the Porter County Fair brought to you in part by North Shore Health Centers, Witten and Witten Attorneys, Ivy Tech Community College, M&S Collision Centers, and Salvation Army of Northwest Indiana. Clapton, and then another check of the roads and the forecasts. Another nice day today.

0: Things off to a pretty good start so far along our highways and expressways. I-65 from the Lakeshore to Lafayette, no problems through Lake County on the Borman Expressway or Klein Avenue between 80 and 94 on the Lakeshore and over the Big Bridge. If you're headed in and out of Southwest Michigan via I-94, that's looking fine as well as the travel through LaPorte and Porter counties in either direction. No issues on the toll road. Inbound Ford to the Ryan looks good. South Shore Trains reporting on time. 219-405-7743, our hotline. Scott Rosenberg, Region News Team Traffic.
1: For Northwest Indiana, high around 76 today. Calm wind becoming north-northeast around 5 miles per hour. Partly cloudy tonight with a low around 57. Partly sunny Friday, highs near 80. Mostly clear skies Friday night with a low around 58. Saturday, mostly sunny, continued dry with highs in the lower 80s. Sunday, mostly sunny skies with highs in the upper 80s. Chance of showers and thunderstorms Monday. That's your region forecast.
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Some kinky stuff on a Thursday morning and performed live for your listening pleasure. But folks, don't try that at home. They are professionals. The Rock of the Region, X-Rock 1039. Doobies now, and then news and traffic and weather and sports and all the stuff to get you up to the minute coming up next here in the region. X-Rock 1039.

0: Doobies all around. It's the Rock of the Region X, Rock 103.9. I'm Scott Rosenberg. Well, let's see here. News, traffic, weather, sports, all coming up here for you. And our throwback to covers song on the other side of this information update, it's a teen tragedy song. So you don't want to miss that. Everybody loves a good teen tragedy song. Rock of the Region X, Rock 103.9. First, let's get you up to the minute.
1: Officials say the confirmed number of cyclosporiasis cases linked to an ongoing outbreak could be higher than 11,000. The CDC provided a recent update announcing that over 4,000 cases have been linked to the outbreak across 41 states. According to officials, many of the additional cases have been reported by Michigan and Ohio, but the FDA maintains that while dozens of states are impacted, the outbreak investigation has been predominantly linked to at least five states, one of them being Indiana. The others are Michigan, Ohio, West Virginia, and Kentucky. Other states such as North Carolina and Kansas have also seen a recent spike in cases. Cyclosporiasis cases are typically reported between May and August each year, but it is usually only a handful or a few dozen. Former Indianapolis Mayor Greg Ballard has officially qualified for Indiana's Secretary of State ballot. Ballard announced Wednesday that the state certified the signatures needed for his independent campaign. He'll face Republican Max Engling, Democrat Beau Bye, and Libertarian Lori Schillings in November. Ballard is running under the Lincoln Party banner. If he receives 2% of the vote, it will be established as a new political party in the Hoosier state. The Illinois High School Association is releasing the 2026 high school football schedule for the upcoming fall season, and week one games kick off August 20th through the 22nd, a week earlier than usual due to expanded playoffs debuting in Illinois this year. The playoffs are expanding from 32 teams per class to 48 teams. The opening round of the postseason takes place October 23rd and 24th. State finals will be held on November 27th and 28th at Hancock Stadium on the campus of Illinois State University in Normal. Your forecast for the region coming up. I'm Laura Velushko.
0: Things off to a pretty good start so far along our highways and expressways. I-65 from the Lakeshore to Lafayette, no problems through Lake County on the Borman Expressway or Klein Avenue between 80 and 94 on the Lakeshore and over the big bridge. If you're headed in and out of southwest Michigan via I-94, that's looking fine as well as the travel through LaPorte and Porter counties in either direction. No issues on the toll road. Inbound Ford to the Ryan looks good. South Shore Trains reporting on time. 219-405-7743, our hotline. Scott Rosenberg, Region News Team Traffic.
1: For northwest Indiana, high around 76 today. Calm wind becoming north-northeast around 5 miles per hour. Partly cloudy tonight with a low around 57. Partly sunny Friday, highs near 80. Mostly clear skies Friday night with a low around 58. Saturday, mostly sunny, continued dry with highs in the lower 80s. Sunday, mostly sunny skies with highs in the upper 80s. Chance of showers and thunderstorms Monday. That's your region forecast.
0: Just clicking over to 533 now on a Thursday morning. Thanks, Laura. It's 52 degrees currently in Crown Point. And 53 in Valparaiso. The White Sox topped the Rangers 4-2 in the rubber match of their series in Texas. Andrew Benintendi and Chase Meidroff drove in two runs apiece. The Sox return to Wrigley Field to host the Astros tomorrow. The Cubs managed just a solo homer in a 5-1 loss to the Tigers at Wrigley Field. Seiya Suzuki went deep in the first inning for the Cubs, who are 3-3 since the break. Colin Ray allowed four runs in six frames as he dropped a 7-7. The Cubs begin a 7-game road trip tomorrow in Pittsburgh. The Lake County Corn Dogs host New Lenox tonight. The Gary South Shore Railcats are idle. They'll visit Sioux Falls tomorrow. WNBA, the Fever blew out the Connecticut Sun 123-88 at Cambridge Fieldhouse. Caitlin Clark led all scorers with 27 points for the Fever. Indiana's won three in a row entering the All-Star break. The Sky were edged by the New York Liberty 95-94. Major League Soccer, the Chicago Fire lost 3-2 to Miami. I'm Scott Rosenberg, Bet Sports. 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

Oh my God. I can't take it. Pearl Jam with The Last Kiss. I remember there was a 70s remake of that one. I take it that was from the 60s, like the early 60s originally. I should have Googled that. Let's see. Wikipedia. Last Kiss. What's the heritage of this song? Song written by Wayne Cochran. First recorded by Cochran in 1961. I figured it was like really early 60s. That's the, kind of the vibe that you get from. And teen tragedy songs were all the rage right around then. But who did it in the 60s? Cochran recorded his song in 63, revised by J. Frank Wilson and the Cavaliers, who took to number two. Didn't say what year. Hold on, Last Kiss 64 version. Last Kiss here, 73. It was a single covered by the Canadian group Wednesday, I guess. But I remember that being on the, WLS, WCFL, the AM radio, Top 40 Wars in Chicago. That song was up in the charts for Wednesday. I never heard of them. Canadian band called Wednesday. The Rock of the Region, X-Rock 103.9. Here's an American boy, Bon Jovi, and his band, Bon Jovi. Dead or Alive. Oh, more teen tragedy.

0: Off to a pretty good Thursday morning start so far on our highways and expressways. No accidents or incidents to report right now. Volume building will start to slow down in some of our work zone areas, but things moving pretty well right now. Starting to bunch up a little as our volume builds inbound forward as you approach the Dan Ryan merge. South Shore trains are reporting on time. 219-405-7743 is our hotline. Scott Rosenberg, Region News Team Traffic.
1: For Northwest Indiana, temperatures in the lower 50s early this morning, warming up to a high in the mid-70s this afternoon. Winds out of the northeast around 5 miles per hour this afternoon. Tonight, becoming mostly cloudy, lows in the upper 50s. Friday, partly cloudy skies, highs in the lower 80s. Friday night, partly cloudy, continued dry with lows in the upper 50s. Saturday, highs in the lower 80s, with lows in the upper 60s Saturday night. Sunday, partly cloudy, with highs in the upper 80s. A chance of showers and storms Monday, with highs in the lower 90s.
0: 548, just about 549, actually, on a Thursday morning. 52 degrees in Cedar Lake right now, and it's 53 at Lake Eliza.
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1: Tropical Storm Bertha is on its way to Texas, the National Hurricane Center says. Bertha is now about 100 miles southwest of New Orleans and moving toward East Texas with sustained winds of 45 miles per hour. A tropical storm warning is in effect along the coast from the south of New Orleans to just west of Houston. President Trump is back in Washington today after a visit to Georgia for a campaign-style speech with midterms fast approaching. Trump spoke Wednesday at Wheeler High School in Marietta, just outside of Atlanta, touting his administration's progress on affordability and other issues. The president also highlighted his Trump investment accounts for U.S.-born children. Lotto is joining Doja Cat on tour. The Grammy-nominated artist announced she's opening for the Tour Ma V performances with 31 dates planned. I'm Michael Kastner.
2: In Crown Point, officials say a 14-year-old girl is dead after being found unresponsive in a hot tub Wednesday morning. Police say officers were called to a home in the 1000 block of East Greenwood Avenue just before 8:30. When they arrived, the Crown Point Fire Department was already on scene performing life-saving measures on the girl. Police say she was transported to a local hospital where she was later pronounced dead. The Crown Point Police Department continues to investigate the incident. In Munster, the police department's next Crime Watch meeting is tonight, 6:30 p.m. at Town Hall on Ridge Road. Munster police say crime statistics, updates, and a presentation from a member of the Northwest Regional SWAT team will be included. The Indiana Department of Environmental Management says three local communities have joined their Clean Community Program. Participating communities are taking proactive steps to improve quality of life and strengthen the local economy through sustainable environmental and wellness projects. In Northwest Indiana, this includes Porter County, Chesterton, and Michigan City. In Porter County, a grand opening for the Chesterton Art Center expansion is set for Friday, August 21st, with a ribbon cutting at 4 p.m. The new expanded facility on South 4th Street is directly across from the main art center. The event also officially kicks off the third Friday gallery reception. Your forecast for the region coming up. I'm Laura Velushko.
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4: Off to a pretty good Thursday morning start so far on our highways and expressways. No accidents or incidents to report right now. Volume building will start to slow down in some of our work zone areas, but things moving pretty well right now. Starting to bunch up a little as our volume builds inbound forward as you approach the Dan Ryan merge. South Shore trains are reporting on time. 219-405-7743 is our hotline. Scott Rosenberg, Region News Team Traffic.
2: For Northwest Indiana, temperatures in the lower 50s early this morning, warming up to a high in the mid-70s this afternoon. Winds out of the northeast around 5 miles per hour this afternoon. Tonight, becoming mostly cloudy, lows in the upper 50s. Friday, partly cloudy skies, highs in the lower 80s. Friday night, partly cloudy, continued dry with lows in the upper 50s. Saturday, highs in the lower 80s, with lows in the upper 60s Saturday night. Sunday, partly cloudy, with highs in the upper 80s. A chance of showers and storms Monday, with highs in the lower 90s.
4: 6:04 on a Thursday morning. It's July the 23rd. And right now, 53 degrees in Maryland.

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Sammy Hagar with a power pop number there on the Rock of the Region, X Rock 103.9. 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

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X-Rock 103.9, 611. We'll check traffic and weather again coming up. Here's a guy celebrating his birthday today. David Essex is 79 today. Only pretty much had this one hit in America, but in England he had no less than, 19 top 40 singles in the UK. It was a much bigger deal over there. And became quite an actor as well. David Essex, happy birthday.

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A girl in Kenya dreams of becoming a doctor. 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Unbound.org. Pretty good start to our Thursday morning commute so far. Volume on the rise. And as it rises, we'll start to slow down light to light through those busy corridors. Some of our highways like US 30, US 41, and city surface streets. But for the time being, things moving along in pretty good shape without incident. The expressways, I-65, the Borman, Indiana Toll Road, I-94, all looking pretty good. Inbound forward to the Ryan as well. 219-405-7743 is our hotline. Scott Rosenberg, Region News Team Traffic.

0: For Northwest Indiana, temperatures in the lower 50s early this morning, warming up to a high in the mid-70s this afternoon. Winds out of the northeast around 5 miles per hour this afternoon. Tonight, becoming mostly cloudy, lows in the upper 50s. Friday, partly cloudy skies, highs in the lower 80s. Friday night, partly cloudy, continued dry with lows in the upper 50s. Saturday, highs in the lower 80s, with lows in the upper 60s Saturday night. Sunday, partly cloudy, with highs in the upper 80s. A chance of showers and storms Monday, with highs in the lower 90s.
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Well, it's going to be a Saturday night in August when Lynyrd Skynyrd lands at the Credit Union One Amphitheater in Tinley Park. That show's Saturday, August 15th. We're going to give you chances to win tickets in the morning here all next week. So be listening for your chance to win Skynyrd tickets. Some good Chicago-made rock and roll right here. Enough is enough with Chips Enough on the X.

0: In Gary, the city is hosting two Eastside Dumpster Days, this Friday, July 24th, and again Friday, July 31st. Officials say it's an opportunity for residents to clear out unwanted household items and help keep neighborhoods clean, beautiful, and welcoming for everyone. We've shared a list of where the dumpsters will be on our Facebook page. In Illinois, Zero Point Cryogenics is coming to the state. Governor Pritzker announced that the company will establish its first U.S. location at the Illinois Quantum and Microelectronics Park on Chicago's South Side.
1: Its decision to establish its first U.S. location here in Illinois is a tremendous validation of our state's scientific and economic leadership in the quantum industry.
0: Zero Point is a leading North American manufacturer of ultra-low temperature cryogenic systems to support quantum technologies. ZPC will support the needs of companies locating at or collaborating with the Illinois Quantum and Microelectronics Park. U.S. Bureau of Labor Statistics finds more workers age 55 and older are stepping away from the workforce, especially women. Monica Nelson reports.
2: New labor data is showing fewer older women are working or actively looking for work compared to recent years. At the same time, labor force participation among Americans 65 and older has slipped from its 2019 peak as more baby boomers reach retirement age. Economists say the trend could make it harder for employers to fill jobs and replace experienced workers. I'm Monica Nelson.
0: Your forecast for the region coming up. I'm Laura Velushko.
3: No accidents or incidents to report. Things moving along in pretty good shape across northwest Indiana. Volume building, so we're starting to slow down in some of our work zones. A couple of notes. LaPorte County, US 20 in either direction, approaching State Road 39, just north of LaPorte there. And also in Porter County, really near the Porter-LaPorte County line, State Road 2. Those delays in that work zone area where they're working on a bridge through there, right south of the Westville roundabout on State Road 2. 219-405-7743, our hotline, Scott Rosenberg, Region News Team Traffic.
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0: For northwest Indiana, temperatures in the lower 50s early this morning, warming up to a high in the mid-70s this afternoon. Winds out of the northeast around 5 miles per hour this afternoon. Tonight, becoming mostly cloudy, lows in the upper 50s. Friday, partly cloudy skies, highs in the lower 80s. Friday night, partly cloudy, continued dry with lows in the upper 50s. Saturday, highs in the lower 80s, with lows in the upper 60s Saturday night. Sunday, partly cloudy, with highs in the upper 80s. A chance of showers and storms Monday, with highs in the lower 90s.
3: The White Sox topped the Rangers 4-2 in the rubber match of their series in Texas. Andrew Benintendi and Chase Meidroff drove in two runs apiece. The Sox return to Wrigley Field to host the Astros tomorrow. The Cubs managed just a solo homer in a 5-1 loss to the Tigers at Wrigley Field. Seiya Suzuki went deep in the first inning for the Cubs, who are 3-3 since the break. Colin Ray allowed four runs in six frames as he dropped a 7-7. The Cubs begin a seven-game road trip tomorrow in Pittsburgh. The Lake County Corn Dogs host New Lenox tonight. The Gary South Shore Railcats are idle. They'll visit Sioux Falls tomorrow. WNBA, the Fever blew out the Connecticut Sun 123-88 at Cambridge Fieldhouse. Caitlin Clark led all scorers with 27 points for the Fever. Indiana's won three in a row entering the All-Star break. The Sky were edged by the New York Liberty 95-94. Major League Soccer, the Chicago Fire lost 3-2 to Miami. I'm Scott Rosenberg, That's Sports.
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in the studio. Those Beatles were working on that one, a John Lennon concoction. Everybody's got something to hide, except me and my monkey. That was destined for the White Album, recorded on this day, or they began working on it this day back in 1968. The Rock of the Region, X-Rock 103.9, and coming up quick, Mega Beatles, sponsor of our Good Morning Beatles song each morning. They recreate that great music of the Beatles live with passion, precision, and love. Don't miss them. July 31st at Gabus Arboretum in Valparaiso. Ah, what a beautiful night. What a great show. Mega Beatles at Gabus Arboretum on July 31st. You can follow along with all things Mega Beatles and even see some performance video and all kinds of great stuff. There's merch. It's all at megabeatles.com. Goodbye, Stranger, one from Supertramp. On the Rock of the Region, X-Rock 103.9, traffic and weather check coming up.

0: No accidents or incidents to report. Things moving along in pretty good shape across Northwest Indiana. Volume building, so we're starting to slow down in some of our work zones. A couple of notes, LaPorte County, US 20 in either direction, approaching State Road 39, just north of LaPorte there. And also in Porter County, really near the Porter-LaPorte County line, State Road 2, those delays in that work zone area where they're working on a bridge through there, right south of the Westville roundabout on State Road 2. 219-405-7743, our hotline, Scott Rosenberg, Region News Team Traffic.
1: For Northwest Indiana, temperatures in the lower 50s early this morning, warming up to a high in the mid-70s this afternoon. Winds out of the northeast around 5 miles per hour this afternoon. Tonight, becoming mostly cloudy, lows in the upper 50s. Friday, partly cloudy skies, highs in the lower 80s. Friday night, partly cloudy, continued dry with lows in the upper 50s. Saturday, highs in the lower 80s, with lows in the upper 60s Saturday night. Sunday, partly cloudy, with highs in the upper 80s. A chance of showers and storms Monday, with highs in the lower 90s.
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billions of years, mankind lived just like the animals. Then something happened, which unleashed the power of our imagination. We learned to talk.

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1: House lawmakers have approved a more than $1 trillion annual defense policy bill. The 2027 National Defense Authorization Act was passed 216 to 212, with six Democrats joining most Republicans to vote in favor. A majority of Democrats did not support the measure, with some citing their opposition to the war in Iran and others expressing concerns over a provision that would expand the collaboration between the U.S. and Israeli militaries. The U.S. is working to develop Saudi Arabia's nuclear energy program. U.S. Energy Department announced Wednesday the agreement allows the kingdom to use American technology to build nuclear reactors. It also allows the country to enrich uranium. And a documentary about Lily Allen is coming to Prime Video. The streamer announced the feature-length doc on Wednesday. It's set to release in 2027. I'm Michael Kastner.
2: In Crown Point, officials say a 14-year-old girl is dead after being found unresponsive in a hot tub Wednesday morning. Police say officers were called to a home in the 1000 block of East Greenwood Avenue just before 8:30. When they arrived, the Crown Point Fire Department was already on scene performing life-saving measures on the girl. Police say she was transported to a local hospital where she was later pronounced dead. The Crown Point Police Department continues to investigate the incident. In Munster, the police department's next Crime Watch meeting is tonight, 6:30 p.m. at Town Hall on Ridge Road. Munster police say crime statistics, updates, and a presentation from a member of the Northwest Regional SWAT team will be included. The Indiana Department of Environmental Management says three local communities have joined their Clean Community Program. Participating communities are taking proactive steps to improve quality of life and strengthen the local economy through sustainable environmental and wellness projects. In Northwest Indiana, this includes Porter County, Chesterton, and Michigan City. In Porter County, a grand opening for the Chesterton Art Center expansion is set for Friday, August 21st, with a ribbon cutting at 4 p.m. The new expanded facility on South 4th Street is directly across from the main art center. The event also officially kicks off the third Friday gallery reception. Your forecast for the region coming up. I'm Laura Velushko.
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4: No accidents or incidents to report. Things moving along in pretty good shape across Northwest Indiana. Volume building, so we're starting to slow down in some of our work zones. A couple of notes. LaPorte County, US 20 in either direction, approaching State Road 39, just north of LaPorte there. And also in Porter County, really near the Porter-LaPorte County line, State Road 2. Those delays in that work zone area where they're working on a bridge through there, right south of the Westville roundabout on State Road 2. 219-405-7743, our hotline, Scott Rosenberg, Region News Team Traffic.
2: For Northwest Indiana, temperatures have been in the lower 50s this morning. Highs in the mid-70s for this afternoon with northeast winds around 5 miles per hour. Becoming mostly cloudy tonight, lows in the upper 50s. Friday, highs around 80 inland, mid-70s near the lake. Mostly clear Friday night, lows in the upper 50s. Saturday, highs in the lower 80s, and Sunday, partly cloudy with highs near 90. Chance of showers and thunderstorms Monday with highs again around 90.
4: Coming up on 7:04 on a Thursday morning, it's July the 23rd, 60 degrees at Indiana Harbor in East Chicago. It's 53 in Dyer and 51 in DeMont.
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concluded last night, the fourth of four shows, and Rush on their 50-something tour. Anika getting all kinds of a big pop from the crowd when she does those Neil Peart fills and paying tribute to her predecessor. But even Neil's predecessor, that one, In the Mood from the debut album, John Rutsey, the drummer for that debut album. And he was born on this day, John Rutsey, in 1952. So let's not forget John, right? Co-founder of the band, and he died in his sleep of an apparent heart attack related to complications from diabetes. That was in 2008 when John Rutsey died. And I believe it was the diabetes that stopped him from being in Rush. He just made it very difficult to tour because he had juvenile diabetes, John Rutsey. The Rag of the Region, X Rock 103.9. We'll do it again with Steely Dan, and then we'll do traffic and weather again. Get you up to the minute. Coming up.

0: 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This time, another check of traffic and weather for the region. We do that every 15 minutes in the morning here to keep you up to the minute. It's brought to you by Mothers Against Drunk Driving. For victims of drunk and drug driving, your grief is unique, but you're not alone. 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Call the 24-hour victim helpline at 877-MAD-HELP or visit mad.org. Slowing down in a couple of our work zones right now, like near Westville, State Road 2, just south of that Westville roundabout in both directions between 600 North and the roundabout right there near the Porter-LaPorte County line. I have flaggers there, I do believe, with that bridge work in progress there. And then also the road work on U.S. 20 in LaPorte County in that Springville corridor approaching State Road 39 from either direction right now, just north of LaPorte there. Inbound forward to the Rand. If you're heading to Chicago, that looks good. And South Shore trains are reporting on time. 219-405-7743, our hotline. Scott Rosenberg, Region News Team Traffic.
1: For Northwest Indiana, temperatures in the lower 50s early this morning, warming up to a high in the mid-70s this afternoon. Winds out of the northeast around 5 miles per hour this afternoon. Tonight, becoming mostly cloudy, lows in the upper 50s. Friday, partly cloudy skies, highs in the lower 80s. Friday night, partly cloudy, continued dry with lows in the upper 50s. Saturday, highs in the lower 80s, with lows in the upper 60s Saturday night. Sunday, partly cloudy, with highs in the upper 80s. A chance of showers and storms Monday, with highs in the lower 90s.
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Marty and Whiting checking in with me this morning. Wanted to hear some Paul Butterfield Blues Band. That's my favorite of his New Walkin' Blues. I love that little tempo skip that they have in there. It's just cool stuff. The Rock of the Region, X-Rock 1039. I'm Scott Rosenberg. The Porter County Fair kicking off today, so that'll be the next 10 days, and then the Lake County Fair will follow shortly after. They're both like a week later, sort of, than they usually are. And as Ace was saying a little while ago, it's going to be less than a month now. We're going to be playing high school football again here in the region. But first, so we'll check in with Journey and the Fabulous Wheel in the Sky. And then the news break is next. Laura Belushko standing by. 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

0: The National Weather Service says Valparaiso tied its record low temperature for July 22nd, 52 degrees, just before midnight last night, also recorded in 2007. Region News team meteorologist Matt Wint says temperatures around the region this morning were in the upper 40s in Lowell and Crown Point, at least 15 degrees below average. In Hobart, the city is seeking volunteers for a lake and river cleanup 11 a.m. to 3 p.m. Saturday, September 19th at Jerry Pavis Park. Water team volunteers will travel along the edge of Lake George to collect trash and debris. Participants must check in before entering the water and provide their own kayak, canoe, or boat and personal flotation device. Land team members will collect litter along designated sections of the shoreline and near surrounding storm drains. Each walking route is less than 1 mile. Land team volunteers may check in and participate at any point during the event. A news release says participants should review the event map before arriving for information about registration, volunteer routes, and debris collection locations. In Merrillville, the town's annual job fair is Thursday, July 30th from 11:30 a.m. to 2:30 p.m. at the Dean and Barbara White Community Center, 6600 Broadway. Job seekers can meet employers from Merrillville and across the region and explore career opportunities at the free event. Your forecast for the region coming up. I'm Laura Volushko.
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2: So far, pretty good Thursday morning commute across Northwest Indiana. I-65, the Borman, Indiana Toll Road doing well, Klein Avenue between 89 and 4, and the Lakeshore and over the Big Bridge. Things moving along there well. If you're headed to Chicago inbound forward to the Rand, looks good. Near side on the tri-state, no problems there. On the other side of things, in and out of southwest Michigan on I-94 and through Porter and LaPorte counties, working through the work zones, things moving along in pretty good shape. 219-405-7743, our hotline. Scott Rosenberg, Region News Team Traffic. Region News Team Meteorologist Matt Wintz. I guess there's more heat and humidity on the way, but for the time being, this is nice.
3: It's unbelievable. Yeah, it's kind of cold outside this morning. Yeah, we've got upper 40s and low 50s for a lot of folks. But yeah, some traditionally cooler areas, outlying locations, dropping upper 40s. I mean, it feels almost like late September, early October, if you were to go in terms of averages. Just incredible stuff. But yeah, it's refreshing. Nice little break. This afternoon, not bad either. Humidity stays low. Lots of sunshine. Mid-70s for highs. Tonight, not quite as cool. We'll drop into the mid-50s for lows. Still low humidity, mainly clear skies. And then as we go into the daytime tomorrow and Saturday, we'll have some periods of high cloudiness that rolls through. There'll be rain just down to our south and the west, but the rain will miss us. We'll just get some high clouds mixed with sunshine. We're up near 80 on Friday, and then into the low 80s on Saturday, we'll stay dry. Sunday, the heat starts to crank. That's when you'll notice the humidity is really back. Not a bad summer day, though. We'll make it into the upper 80s on Sunday with mainly dry conditions. Can't rule out a few storms getting in here, though. Sunday night, into the daytime Monday as our next front comes in. We're up near 90 on Monday out ahead of that front with humidity. And then it'll knock us back down to seasonable levels. A lot of 80s in the forecast next week with lower humidity. But overall, I mean, you can't complain, especially as we're kicking off the Porter County Fair, dealing with dry weather and low humidity. What is that for fair?
2: That's right. It's fair weather. It's fair weather. Right. The storms that potentially could be here Monday with that front, do you think those might be severe?
3: Some of those could be strong, yeah. We'll have plenty of fuel out ahead of it. Doesn't feel like it now, but yeah, that humidity builds back, Scott. And with that humidity and all the warmth that we'll have, absolutely, yeah, we'll have a shot at some strong storms. So we'll be keeping tabs on that, especially tomorrow's forecast. Then through the weekend, we'll keep you updated as well.
2: Absolutely. All right, Region News Team Meteorologist Matt Wintz, thank you. And we'll talk to you again lunchtime, 12 o'clock.
3: Sounds good, Scott. Thanks.
2: And right now, on a Thursday morning, July the 23rd, it's 51 degrees, the reading in Lowell, but it's 63 right now at the lakefront at the Gary Chicago Airport. The White Sox topped the Rangers 4-2 in the rubber match of their series in Texas. Andrew Benintendi and Chase Meidroff drove in 2 runs apiece. The Sox return to Wrigley Field to host the Astros tomorrow. The Cubs managed just a solo homer in a 5-1 loss to the Tigers at Wrigley Field. Seiya Suzuki went deep in the first inning for the Cubs, who are 3-3 since the break. Colin Ray allowed 4 runs in 6 frames as he dropped a 7-7. The Cubs begin a 7-game road trip tomorrow in Pittsburgh. The Lake County Corn Dogs host New Lenox tonight. The Gary South Shore Railcats are idle. They'll visit Sioux Falls tomorrow. WNBA, the Fever blew out the Connecticut Sun 123-88 at Cambridge Fieldhouse. Caitlin Clark led all scorers at 27 points for the Fever. Indiana's won 3 in a row entering the All-Star break. The Sky were edged by the New York Liberty 95-94. Major League Soccer, the Chicago Fire lost 3-2 to Miami. I'm Scott Rosenberg, Bet Sports. 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

That's some righteous crew right there. I haven't heard that one in a while. Too Young to Fall in Love from the Shout at the Devil album. I had to look that up because I thought that was on their debut, but it was on the second album, actually. Motley Crue, The Rock of the Region, X-Rock 103.9. Yes, they too once were too young to fall in love. Now the writer in their concert contract says that the dressing room has to be stocked with FiberCon. Now we're all getting old together. Here's the Rascals on the X.

0: Expressway is moving along in pretty good shape. That includes the inbound track to Chicago on the Illinois side, in and out of southwest Michigan via I-94. No issues there. We are slowing down in some spots. LaPorte County there, that Springville corridor, U.S. 20 in either direction as you approach State Road 39, so you can expect delays squeezing through that work zone. Same thing with, I think, flaggers or a temporary signal out there on State Road 2 near the Porter-LaPorte County line. This is just south of the Westville roundabout, so expect delays filtering through that work zone as well. 219-405-7743, our hotline. Scott Rosenberg, Region News Team Traffic.
1: For Northwest Indiana, temperatures have been in the lower 50s this morning. Highs in the mid-70s for this afternoon with northeast winds around 5 miles per hour. Becoming mostly cloudy tonight, lows in the upper 50s. Friday, highs around 80 inland, mid-70s near the lake. Mostly clear Friday night, lows in the upper 50s. Saturday, highs in the lower 80s, and Sunday, partly cloudy with highs near 90. Chance of showers and thunderstorms Monday with highs again around 90.
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5: Here's a look at today, July 23rd in rock history. Today in 1977, Foreigner released their second single, Cold as Ice, from their self-titled debut album. The single would be their second to land in the top 10. In 1983, The Police kick off their North American leg of their Synchronicity tour in Chicago, the first of 107 shows. The Police also went to number one on the U.S. album chart with Synchronicity, which spent a total of 17 weeks at number one. Happy birthday to Saul Hudson, better known as Slash of Guns N' Roses. The Rock and Roll Hall of Famer was born in 1965. And that's a look at today, July 23rd in rock history.
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take my hand and come with me, because you look so fine that I really want to make you mine. I say you look so fine that I really want to make you mine. 4, 5, 6, come on and get your kicks. Now you don't need to

Jets on the Rock of the Region. X-Rock 103.9. I'm Scott Rosenberg, along with Laura Velushko. We'll have the national news and catch up on stuff coming up at the top of the hour, 7:52 right now. And after that, Laura's got the latest region news. Police chase that started in Northwest Indiana ended up in Illinois. Some injuries associated with that. And we'll recheck the roads and your forecast as we get closer to the weekend in the region. Around here right now, we salute you with AC/DC on the ice.

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1: Iran says it will keep attacking targets in the Middle East as long as it remains under attack. An army spokesperson made the televised comments as the Iranian-backed Houthis in Yemen have started attacking Saudi Arabian shipping in the Red Sea. President Trump has vowed to attack civilian infrastructure in Iran every time a ship in the critical Strait of Hormuz is attacked. Tropical Storm Bertha is eyeing Texas. The National Hurricane Center says Bertha is now about 95 miles southeast of Lake Charles, Louisiana, and moving toward East Texas with sustained winds of 45 miles per hour. The storm is expected to make landfall in Texas sometime this afternoon. The adopted hometown of Ozzy Osbourne celebrated the rock legend on the anniversary of his death. He passed away on July 22nd of last year, so on Wednesday, Birmingham, England paid tribute to the Rock and Roll Hall of Famer by celebrating Ozzy Day. I'm Michael Kastner.
2: In Illinois this morning, officials say several people are hurt after a police pursuit from Northwest Indiana ended with a crash on Chicago's far south side. The collision occurred in the 2100 block of West 115th. Officials say the vehicle being pursued struck another car. Authorities say people inside the vehicle that was struck were taken to hospitals. Four victims, including two children, were injured. No word yet on their conditions. In central Indiana, officials say two police officers are shot and a suspect is dead after a gunfight in Indianapolis. The Indianapolis Metropolitan Police Department says officers were called to a house on the city's east side late Wednesday and found a man out front with a gun. Police say the man opened fire and three officers fired back. Two officers were shot and have been hospitalized in stable condition. Officials say the suspect died at the hospital. It's unclear what led to the disturbance. Officials say the confirmed number of cyclosporiasis cases linked to an ongoing outbreak could be higher than 11,000. The CDC provided a recent update announcing that over 4,000 cases have been linked to the outbreak across 41 states, and according to officials, many of the additional cases have been reported by Michigan and Ohio, but the FDA maintains that while dozens of states are impacted, the outbreak investigation has been predominantly linked to at least five states, including Indiana, the others being Michigan, Ohio, West Virginia, and Kentucky. Cyclosporiasis cases are typically reported between May and August each year, but it is usually only a handful or a few dozen. Your forecast for the region coming up. I'm Laura Velushko.
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4: We got traffic slowing down in either direction at Gary Corridor of the Borman Expressway, I-80-94. This basically between Broadway and Grant Street, both directions. From the camera, I can't see what's going on there. I just see things all bunched up. The only thing I see is on the eastbound side right through there. There's a stalled vehicle. It's off on the right shoulder, but it's definitely slowing down in both directions, westbound and eastbound between Broadway and Grant Street right now on the Borman. 219-405-7743, our hotline. Scott Rosenberg, Region News Team Traffic.
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2: For Northwest Indiana, temperatures in the lower 50s early this morning, warming up to a high in the mid-70s this afternoon. Winds out of the northeast around 5 miles per hour this afternoon. Tonight, becoming mostly cloudy, lows in the upper 50s. Friday, partly cloudy skies, highs in the lower 80s. Friday night, partly cloudy, continued dry with lows in the upper 50s. Saturday, highs in the lower 80s, with lows in the upper 60s Saturday night. Sunday, partly cloudy, with highs in the upper 80s. A chance of showers and storms Monday, with highs in the lower 90s.
4: 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And right now, it's 51 in Lowell, it's 55 in Hobart. And it's 60 right now at the lakefront Burns Harbor.
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Live on the main stage, Saturday, November 7th, the Steepwater Band there with your headliner, and Chester Brown and Salamander Drake, three great bands out of the many local region bands that we feature here on X Rock 103.9. Too bad we couldn't have them all on, but the whole idea is that if this is a success, we'll do it again and have three different bands on there. I mean, there's so many local region bands we play. We've got so many. We could do this 5-6 years and not get through all of them. So we certainly would like to get all of our region bands that we feature here on that stage at some point. But we got to make sure that we fill the joint, right? And we got still got plenty of time, but you should get your tickets now. The one great thing about this show as X Rock 1039 and Ironworkers Local 395 rock the region on Saturday, November 7th at the Hard Rock in Gary, is that these tickets are not expensive. These tickets are right around $21, $22. 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We're a little over half full on that floor, the main in front of the main stage. So let's get those tickets and fill that joint up so that we can do this every year at the Hard Rock as we rock the region. It's also brought to you in part by Duke of Oil and Auto Fix and Frankie's Auto Sales. We'll see you this fall at the Hard Rock Casino. 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For victims of drunk and drug

0: 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Motorists still riding the brakes a bit on the westbound side of 8094 just after I-65 heading over to Broadway. We had things slowing down in both directions between Broadway and Grant a little while ago, but that seems to have improved. Just as I said, some folks riding the brakes just after the I-65 merge heading westbound on the Borman Expressway. Something you'd like to tell us this morning, give us a call, 219-405-7743, our hotline. Scott Rosenberg, Region News Team Traffic.
1: For Northwest Indiana, temperatures have been in the lower 50s this morning. Highs in the mid-70s for this afternoon with northeast winds around 5 miles per hour. Becoming mostly cloudy tonight, lows in the upper 50s. Friday, highs around 80 inland, mid-70s near the lake. Mostly clear Friday night, lows in the upper 50s. Saturday, highs in the lower 80s, and Sunday, partly cloudy with highs near 90. Chance of showers and thunderstorms Monday with highs again around 90.
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Well, you're not going to hear those great Chicago bands that got all kinds of radio airplay back in the day on a Chicago station, but you'll hear them here. The Rock of the Region X, Rock 103.9, The Kind, that time when you rock. Great power pop out of Chicago. The Rock of the Region X, Rock 103.9. We got the news break coming up. We'll catch you up on stuff. And first, we've got Tom Petty and the Heartbreakers. We got a great vinyl vault selection today.

0: In Illinois this morning, officials say several people are hurt after a police pursuit from Northwest Indiana ended with a crash on Chicago's far south side. The collision occurred in the 2100 block of West 115th. Officials say the vehicle being pursued struck another car. Authorities say people inside the vehicle that was struck were taken to hospitals. Four victims, including two children, were injured. No word yet on their conditions. An allergy drug is being recalled. Derry Albinger explains why.
1: New Jersey-based Rising Pharma Holdings is recalling four lots of 5-milligram cetirizine hydrochloride tablets. The medication, which is used to treat seasonal allergies and hives, may have been cross-contaminated with ranitidine, which is used to treat heartburn, acid indigestion, and sour stomach. Rising Pharma says customers who have a sensitivity to ranitidine and who take cetirizine hydrochloride may suffer anaphylaxis, which can be life-threatening. The product was sold nationwide to wholesalers and stores. The company is advising anyone who's experienced problems after taking the drug to contact their doctor or healthcare provider. In New Jersey, I'm Daria Albinger.
0: In Valparaiso, the city says one block of Campbell Street will be closed today for water valve and asphalt repairs. The closure on Campbell will be from Park Street to Chicago Street from 8 a.m. to 3 p.m. Your forecast for the region coming up. I'm Laura Velushko.
2: Couple of earlier trouble spots all shored up, and we're moving along in pretty good shape on our highways and expressways across northwest Indiana. Volume at its peak, so we're bumping along light to light through those busy corridors. And we've also got roadwork slowing us down. Porter-LaPorte County line along State Road 2 just south of the Westville roundabout. Expect delays there with bridge work going on in LaPorte County, US 20 in either direction, approaching State Road 39. 219-405-7743, our hotline, Scott Rosenberg, Region News Team Traffic.
0: For northwest Indiana, high near 76 this afternoon. Calm wind becoming north-northeast around 5 miles per hour. Partly cloudy skies tonight, low around 57. Partly sunny Friday with a high near 80. Friday night mostly clear with lows again around the upper 50s. Mostly sunny Saturday, high near 81. Sunday mostly sunny with highs in the upper 80s. A chance of showers and thunderstorms Monday with highs in the lower 90s. That's your region forecast.
2: 833, it's 66 degrees in Crown Point. It's 66 in Valpo. 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
2: Well, it was on this day back in 1994, the International Astronomical Union named an asteroid orbiting between Mars and Jupiter after Frank Zappa, who had died the previous December. So here's to Frank, and here's to his asteroid, and here's to the overnight sensation album, Frank Zappa and the Mothers of Invention from 1973. Man, the guitar on this, top shelf.
4: Might be moving to Montana soon, just to raise me up a crop of dental floss. Raising it up, waxing it down, in a little white box that I can sell uptown. By myself, I wouldn't have no boss, but I'd be raising my lonely dental floss.

my Romy some beans. But I'd leave the sweet stuff to somebody else. But then, on the other hand, I would keep the wax and melt it down, pluck some floss and swish it around. I'd have me a crop, and it'd be on top. That's why I'm moving to Montana.

gonna find me a horse just about this big and ride him all along the borderline with a pair of heavy-duty zircon-encrusted tweezers in my hand. Every other wrangler would say I was mighty grand. By myself, I wouldn't

The original Dental Floss Tycoon, Frank Zappa and the Mothers of Invention, from that great overnight sensation album, 1973, Montana. The Rock of the Region, X-Rock 103.9. Back in 1994, on this date, the International Astronomical Union named an asteroid orbiting between Mars and Jupiter after Frank Zappa, and he had died the previous December. Here's the Jefferson Airplane now. Grand Funk Railroad coming up, and then another check of traffic and weather all on the way on the X.

0: couple of earlier trouble spots all shored up, and we're moving along in pretty good shape on our highways and expressways across northwest Indiana. Volume at its peak, so we're bumping along light to light through those busy corridors. And we've also got road work slowing us down. Porter-LaPorte County line along State Road 2 just south of the Westville Roundabout. Expect delays there with bridge work going on in LaPorte County, U.S. 20 in either direction, approaching State Road 39. 219-405-7743, our hotline, Scott Rosenberg, Region News Team Traffic.
1: For northwest Indiana, highs in the mid-70s for this afternoon with northeast winds around 5 miles per hour. Becoming mostly cloudy tonight, lows in the upper 50s. Friday, highs around 80 inland, mid-70s near the lake. Mostly clear Friday night, lows in the upper 50s. Saturday, highs in the lower 80s, and Sunday, partly cloudy with highs near 90. Chance of showers and thunderstorms Monday with highs again around 90.
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1: Iran says it will keep attacking targets in the Middle East as long as it remains under attack. An army spokesperson made the televised comments as the Iranian-backed Houthis in Yemen have started attacking Saudi Arabian shipping in the Red Sea. Meanwhile, the U.S. has attacked Iranian targets for a 12th straight night since the ceasefire fell apart. A deadly police shooting is drawing protests in Wisconsin. Police say officers responded to a call near downtown Madison on Wednesday afternoon about a suspect who is reportedly checking car doors and got in a struggle with the man when an officer shot and killed him. Protesters are now calling for the officer who fired the shots to be arrested. A memorial service and celebration of life for musical artist Oliver Tree has been set for July 25th. The artist passed away at 32 years old following a tragic helicopter crash in Brazil. I'm Michael Kastner.
2: In Indianapolis, officials say two police officers are recovering after being shot and a suspect is dead following a gunfight late last night. Police say officers called to a house and encountered a man with a gun who shot at them, prompting them to return fire.
3: Our officers showed up to protect someone in need, and they were met with violence. And that's not okay. It's not okay today. It's not okay ever.
2: Indianapolis Metropolitan Police Department Chief Tanya Terry says the officers made sure lives were saved with their actions. The officers who were shot are hospitalized in stable condition. Officials say the suspect died at the hospital. It's unclear what led to the disturbance. In Crown Point, officials say a 14-year-old girl is dead after being found unresponsive in a hot tub Wednesday morning. Police say officers were called to a home in the 1000 block of East Greenwood Avenue just before 8:30. When they arrived, the Crown Point Fire Department was already on scene performing life-saving measures on the girl. Police say she was transported to a local hospital where she was later pronounced dead. The Crown Point Police Department continues to investigate the incident. In Lake County, NDOT says drivers can expect ramp lane and shoulder closures for the I-80/94 and Klein Avenue interchange for multiple projects starting next week. On Monday, both north and southbound Klein Avenue ramps to westbound 80/94 will close. Other ramps will have left lane and shoulder closures. The ramps from 80/94 eastbound and westbound to southbound Klein Avenue remain closed. Detours will be in place. Your forecast for the region coming up. I'm Laura Velushko.
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5: Things looking okay, just a normal volume, slowing things down, especially in roadwork zones like Route 2 near the Port of LaPorte County line, just south of that Westfield roundabout. They're doing bridge work there, so traffic is kind of squeezing through that work zone. And the same thing on US 20 in LaPorte County, that Springville corridor approaching State Road 39 from either direction. 219-405-7743, our hotline. Scott Rosenberg, Region News Team Traffic.
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2: For Northwest Indiana, high near 76 this afternoon. Calm wind becoming north-northeast around 5 miles per hour. Partly cloudy skies tonight, low around 57. Partly sunny Friday with a high near 80. Friday night mostly clear with lows again around the upper 50s. Mostly sunny Saturday, high near 81. Sunday, mostly sunny with highs in the upper 80s. A chance of showers and thunderstorms Monday with highs in the lower 90s. That's your region forecast.
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She is special, that Chrissy Hynde. Pretenders, that time of Brass in Pocket and the Rock of the Region, X-Rock 103.9. Dear Mr. Fantasy, or to whom it may concern, it's traffic this time on the X.

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Bed, Moon, Rising, CCR, The Rock of the Region, X-Rock, 103.9, Guns N' Roses on their way to the Credit One Union Amphitheater in Tinley Park. And today is Slash's birthday. So stick a candle in a cupcake and find him and say, happy birthday, Slash. This is from his album a couple years ago. Great album. Mostly cover songs with a lot of guests on it. Tasha Neal is singing on this cover of a Stevie Wonder classic. It's Slash, Living for the City on the X.

Living Just Enough for the City at Slash with Tosh Neal on vocals from his album a couple of years ago called Orgy of the Damned, released in 2024. And man, great cast of characters on that album. He does a cover of Papa Was a Rolling Stone with Demi Lovato on vocals. Paul Rogers guesting on vocals as he does Born Under a Bad Sign. Let's see here. Dorothy, a heavy metal vocalist, power vocalist, Key to the Highway. He does the Fleetwood Mac tune Oh Well with Chris Stapleton on vocals. Billy Gibbons guests on the Hoochie Coochie Man. He does the old Hoyt Axton tune that Steppenwolf made famous, The Pusher, with Chris Robinson on vocals. It's a really good album. I suggest you check it out. Slash Orgy of the Damned. The Rock of the Region, X Rock 103.9. I'm getting a little punchy because now is the psychedelic portion of our programming morning.

0: The association. All right, the go-go dancers can stop now. And your empty cup is as sweet as the punch. I don't know what that means. I don't know what that means. Maybe it has something to do that it was revealed eventually by one of the members of the association that the Mary referenced, who is coming along, is actually Mary Jane. Now my empty cup is as sweet as the punch. I guess.
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2: 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In Whiting, Pierogi Fest is this weekend. Mark Edward Willows has more.
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4: I'm cordially inviting everyone to our Pierogi Fest. 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
3: Tony Panic, a.k.a. 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
5: Pierogi Fest is on the horizon, July 24th through 26th. You know about the food, the vendors, and all that good stuff, but from a personal perspective, my fourth year doing it as Mr. Pierogi, along with Halupki Guy and Miss Punchki and the Bouchas and the Pierogettes, we're out there, we're having a great time, but it's been fun. It's been a blast the past few years, meeting the people, probably one of my favorite things, meeting the people, giving high fives, taking a ton of photos, and just being around that great fest crowd, that great Pierogi Fest crowd. Of course, the parade on Friday night, 7 p.m., everybody comes out to that, so please come on out. It's always a pleasure to meet you guys. Wave to me, I'll wave back, get photos, and just have a blast all around.
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2: Your forecast for the region coming up. I'm Laura Velushko. For Northwest Indiana, high around 76 today. Calm wind becoming north-northeast around 5 miles per hour. Partly cloudy tonight with a low around 57. Partly sunny Friday, highs near 80. Mostly clear skies Friday night with a low around 58. Saturday, mostly sunny, continued dry with highs in the lower 80s. Sunday, mostly sunny skies with highs in the upper 80s. Chance of showers and thunderstorms Monday. That's your region forecast.
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0: Yeah, bonus vinyl vault today because we're celebrating yet another birthday. Andy McKay was born on this day in 1946, saxophonist, and plays other reed-type instruments for one of my favorite bands of all time, Roxy Music, and Andy's blowing sax on this one, Editions of You, Roxy Music from the Vinyl Vault on the X.

Randy McKay, saxophonist for Roxy Music, celebrating his birthday today. Born in 1946, also worked with, Duran Duran, Mott Hoople, John Cale, and Paul McCartney as well. Speaking of Paul and Linda and Wings, Hell on Wheels on the

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11: Here's a look at today, July 23rd in rock history. Today in 1977, Foreigner released their second single, Cold as Ice, from their self-titled debut album. The single would be their second to land in the top 10. In 1983, the Police kick off their North American leg of their Synchronicity tour in Chicago, the first of 107 shows. The Police also went to number one on the U.S. album chart with Synchronicity, which spent a total of 17 weeks at number one. Happy birthday to Saul Hudson, better known as Slash of Guns N' Roses. The Rock and Roll Hall of Famer was born in 1965. And that's a look at today, July 23rd in rock history.
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Huey Lewis and the News on the Rock of the Region, X-Rock 103.9. I'm Scott Rosenberg along with Laura Velushko. We'll get the national news and region news from Laura, an update on that forecast with the beautiful weather, but things will get hot and humid again by about Sunday, Monday, according to Region News team meteorologist Matt Wintz. We'll hear from Matt again with another update specifically from him at noon. And coming up top of the hour, as I said, national news, Laura Velushko with Region News. And also, Mike Bonaventure is on his way in here to take over this operation, but I shall be back. KB is going to be ensconced at our location at the Porter County Fair. So stop by and say hi, and I'll be back to cover his shift between 3 and 7 on the Rock of the Region, X-Rock 103.9. Right now, AC/DC on the X.

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1: President Trump is set to announce that some major utility companies are pledging to pay for the increased electricity costs of AI data centers. Today's White House announcement brings companies like Duke Energy and NextEra into the plan. The administration says it's already received promises from Google, Microsoft, Meta, Oracle, XAI, OpenAI, and Amazon. Iran says it will keep attacking targets in the Middle East as long as it remains under attack. An army spokesperson made the televised comments as the Iranian-backed Houthis in Yemen have started attacking Saudi Arabian shipping in the Red Sea. Chick-fil-A says accounts from its loyalty program were affected last month when unauthorized bad actors launched an automated attack. More from Wendy Swanson.
2: Its Chick-fil-A One program was hacked using credentials obtained from a third-party source. The sensitive information included the last four digits of card numbers and saved details like birthdays, email, addresses, and passwords.
1: I'm Michael Kastner.
3: In Hobart, the city is seeking volunteers for a lake and river cleanup 11 a.m. to 3 p.m. Saturday, September 19th at Jerry Pavis Park. Water team volunteers will travel along the edge of Lake George to collect trash and debris. Participants must check in before entering the water and provide their own kayak, canoe, or boat and personal flotation device. Land team members will collect litter along designated sections of the shoreline and near surrounding storm drains. Each walking route is less than 1 mile. Land team volunteers may check in and participate at any point during the event. A news release says participants should review the event map before arriving for information about registration, volunteer routes, and debris collection locations. With Hoosier students just weeks away from heading back to school, Governor Mike Braun is highlighting Indiana's new bell-to-bell cell phone ban, meant to help schools limit distractions and keep students focused and engaged throughout the school day. The measure expanded Indiana's in-school cell phone restrictions to cover the full day from opening bell through dismissal, with exceptions for emergencies. In Merrillville, the town's annual job fair is Thursday, July 30th from 11:30 a.m. to 2:30 p.m. at the Dean and Barbara White Community Center, 6600 Broadway. Job seekers can meet employers from Merrillville and across the region and explore career opportunities at the free event. Your forecast for the region coming up. I'm Laura Volushko.
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3: For Northwest Indiana, high around 76 today. Calm wind becoming north-northeast around 5 miles per hour. Partly cloudy tonight with a low around 57. Partly sunny Friday, highs near 80. Mostly clear skies Friday night with a low around 58. Saturday, mostly sunny, continued dry with highs in the lower 80s. Sunday, mostly sunny skies with highs in the upper 80s. Chance of showers and thunderstorms Monday. That's your region forecast.
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The Rock of the Region, X-Rock 103.9, Cinderella with Gypsy Road. Bono with you here. Hi. We've got Van Morrison this hour. We'll get to the Scorps, some Supertramp, Beastie Boys. Yeah, it's a Friday. You never know what happens here, huh? Right now, Boston on the X.

0: Long time from Boston on the Rock of the Region, X-Rock 103.9. Fonda with you here, Ben Morrison and the Mighty Zeppelin on the way. Gosh, the Porter County Fair starts today out at the Porter County Fairgrounds in Valpo. Be sure to stop by and say hello to Mike Mulletman Summers and Alicia Tassone. They're going to be out there beginning today. They'll be there today, tomorrow, then Sunday through next week. I know that they're giving away a pair of tickets to see Max McNown tonight. The giveaways are at 5 p.m., and you need to be present to win. So if you want to try to win some tickets with Mike and Alicia, head out there today, but be sure you're there at 5 o'clock. 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

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Bono with you here. We got a birthday shout-outs coming up about 12:10 today. They're brought to you by our friends at Data Graphic. 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Well, myself and my wife last night watched a show off of Hulu called, get ready for it, My Grandfather, Charles Manson. This is a documentary-style program that was produced by Sophia Maddox, who is, by all accounts, the granddaughter of killer Charles Manson. Her father, of course, was the son of Charles Manson. And it's a pretty interesting show. If you have Hulu, you can see it for free up there. I would recommend it. It might be worth, you know, I don't know what it was, maybe a 90-minute show, something like that. But certainly some really interesting revelations about all that that happened in the 1960s and up until now with his granddaughter. Well, here's this super tramp from the crime of the century. This is Bloody Well Right on the X.

0: In Hammond, the police department invites residents to another picnic in the park happening today, July 23rd, noon to 2 p.m. Today's event will be at Pulaski Park. Police say it's an opportunity to connect with officers while enjoying free food, games, and fun with the family. Hammond police held a picnic in the park at Irving Park on Tuesday. In Illinois, ZeroPoint Cryogenics is coming to the state. Governor Pritzker announced that the company will establish its first U.S. location at the Illinois Quantum and Microelectronics Park on Chicago's South Side.
1: Its decision to establish its first U.S. location here in Illinois is a tremendous validation of our state's scientific and economic leadership in the quantum industry.
0: ZeroPoint is a leading North American manufacturer of ultra-low temperature cryogenic systems to support quantum technologies. ZPC will support the needs of companies locating at or collaborating with the Illinois Quantum and Microelectronics Park. U.S. Bureau of Labor Statistics finds more workers age 55 and older are stepping away from the workforce, especially women. Monica Nelson reports.
2: New labor data is showing fewer older women are working or actively looking for work compared to recent years. At the same time, labor force participation among Americans 65 and older has slipped from its 2019 peak as more baby boomers reach retirement age. Economists say the trend could make it harder for employers to fill jobs and replace experienced workers. I'm Monica Nelson.
0: Your forecast for the region coming up. I'm Laura Velushko. For Northwest Indiana, highs in the mid-70s for this afternoon with northeast winds around 5 miles per hour. Becoming mostly cloudy tonight, lows in the upper 50s. Friday, highs around 80 inland, mid-70s near the lake. Mostly clear Friday night, lows in the upper 50s. Saturday, highs in the lower 80s, and Sunday partly cloudy with highs near 90. Chance of showers and thunderstorms Monday with highs again around 90.
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0: Beastie Boys, fight for your right to party on the Rock of the Region, X Rock 1039. Just leave your car keys with someone else, please. Tom Petty and the Heartbreakers, The Waiting. Bono with you here, Badfinger, Ted Nugent coming up. We'll have our history mystery just after 11 o'clock today. Also, birthday shout-outs about 12:10. And then we'll have our Live at Lunch with Foreigner here on the X.
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5: 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We're east of I-65 on US 30 in Northwest Indiana. 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
1: Tropical storm Bertha is heading westward near the Louisiana coast as it heads toward Texas. After making its first landfall Wednesday about 40 miles to the east of New Orleans, the National Hurricane Center says Bertha is now about 145 miles southwest of the Big Easy, packing maximum sustained winds of 45 miles per hour. The White House will hold a briefing soon. The press secretary will speak to reporters as the war with Iran intensifies. Later, the president's expected to announce that some major utility companies are pledging to pay for the increased electricity costs of AI data centers. And the Food and Drug Administration is still trying to find the source of a gastrointestinal illness that sickened thousands of people. More from Mark Mayfield.
2: More than 70 new cases of cyclosporiasis were reported this week, an illness caused by parasites linked to food and water. It causes nausea, vomiting, and diarrhea, and has sent more than 300 people to the hospital.
1: The Dow is down 500 points. I'm Michael Kastner.
3: The Indiana Department of Environmental Management says three local communities have joined their Clean Community Program. Participating communities are taking proactive steps to improve quality of life and strengthen the local economy through sustainable environmental and wellness projects. In Northwest Indiana, this includes Porter County, Chesterton, and Michigan City. Indiana Grown's Ultimate Farmers Market Challenge is back for its fourth year. The contest is an opportunity for community members across the state to vote for their favorite hometown farmers market to encourage local engagement and statewide recognition, officials said. Voting began on July 17th and will run through August 5th. The winning farmers market will be announced August 8th. Local 2026 nominees include several farmers markets across Northwest and Northern Indiana. The South Shore Line says extra trains will be scheduled to accommodate passengers attending Lollapalooza, taking place Thursday, July 30th through Sunday, August 2nd in Grant Park. The commuter rail says, as with all special events and festivals, passengers may encounter crowded conditions on trains and should anticipate an increased NCTA Transit Police presence during Lollapalooza. Your forecast for the region coming up. 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
3: For Northwest Indiana, high near 76 this afternoon. Calm wind becoming north-northeast around 5 miles per hour. Partly cloudy skies tonight, low around 57. Partly sunny Friday with a high near 80. Friday night mostly clear with lows again around the upper 50s. Mostly sunny Saturday, high near 81. Sunday mostly sunny with highs in the upper 80s. A chance of showers and thunderstorms Monday with highs in the lower 90s. That's your region forecast.
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Aerosmith, Dude Looks Like a Lady on the Rock of the Region, X-Rock 103.9. Queen and Q will get to Crosby, Stills, Nash this hour. Blue Oyster Cult, Pink Floyd, a little Sweet as well. Right now we have our history mystery for this Thursday morning. Well, on this date in 1904, Charles Mincius decided he was going to do something with ice cream that was never done before. He did this at the St. Louis World's Fair in 1904. What was Charles Mincius's invention? What did it have to do with ice cream? We'll let you know in just a little bit. No Googling, please. Here's Queen on the X.

0: Bonner with you here. Time for our history mystery answer for this morning. On this date in 1904, Charles Mencius did something with ice cream that nobody ever did before. He invented this one thing at the 1904 St. Louis World's Fair. What was it? Well, he says he was the first to put ice cream inside of a pastry cornucopia or a cone. The problem was Ernest Hamwi and Arnold Fornichow had the exact same idea at the exact same time. We don't know if Charles really did this or not, but we'll give it to him for today. Thanks for the cone, Charles. By the way, it is National Vanilla Ice Cream Day today, so go have a cone.
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of Eyes. Bonnet with you here. Gosh, next week, Scott Rosenberg is going to give you a chance to win some tickets to go see Lynyrd Skynyrd at the Credit Union One Amphitheater in Tinley Park Saturday, August 15th. You could call in to win your tickets when he says so. A pair of lawn seats to go see Skynyrd perform all of their classic hits. And my gosh, do they have a ton of them. I mean, you'll know every song. Get your tickets through Ticketmaster or the Credit Union One box office, huh? Here's Pink Floyd, Young Lust on the X.

0: call from Mr. Floyd. From Mr. Floyd, will you accept the charge from the United States? No, you shall not. That's your residence. I wonder why you hung up. Is there supposed to be someone out there besides your wife there to answer?
1: 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In Whiting, Pierogi Fest is this weekend. Mark Edward Willows has more.
2: Once again, it is time to roll out the dough for the annual worldwide famous Whiting Pierogi Fest. 3 days of fun, food, dancing, music, bouchas, and of course, pierogi galore. 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
3: I'm cordially inviting everyone to our Pierogi Fest. The dates are July 24th, 25th, and 26th. The fest has built up quite a tradition, and we will continue it this year with all sorts of entertainment, good ethnic food, a lot of good times, a lot of laughs.
2: Tony Panic, a.k.a. 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
4: Pierogi Fest is on the horizon, July 24th through 26th. You know about the food, the vendors, and all that good stuff, but from a personal perspective, my fourth year doing it as Mr. Pierogi, along with Halupki Guy and Miss Punchki, and the Bouchas and the Pierogettes. We're out there, we're having a great time, but it's been fun. It's been a blast the past few years, meeting the people, probably one of my favorite things, meeting the people, giving high fives, taking a ton of photos, and just being around that great fest crowd, that great Pierogi Fest crowd. Of course, the parade on Friday night, 7 p.m., everybody comes out to that, so please come on out. It's always a pleasure to meet you guys. Wave to me, I'll wave back. Get photos and just have a blast all around.
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1: Your forecast for the region coming up. I'm Laura Velushko. For Northwest Indiana, high around 76 today. Calm wind becoming north-northeast around 5 miles per hour. Partly cloudy tonight with a low around 57. Partly sunny Friday, highs near 80. Mostly clear skies Friday night with a low around 58. Saturday, mostly sunny, continued dry with highs in the lower 80s. Sunday, mostly sunny skies with highs in the upper 80s. Chance of showers and thunderstorms Monday. That's your region forecast.
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0: If you just played that record for me and said, who is that? I would have said Styx, but no. It's Tycoon, That's Such a Woman, 1979. That record was produced by none other than Mutt Lange. He's the guy that produced, well, at the time, his wife, Shania Twain, also AC/DC, Back in Black, Def Leppard, it goes on and on and on. Famous record producer. But yep, it's got that Styx feel, does it not? Sweet Ballroom Blitz before that. Bono with you here. We got AC/DC coming up. We'll get to the Bon years with AC/DC. Don't forget, KB has your AC/DC high voltage track of the day today at 5:05 right here on the X. Birthday shout outs coming up about 12:10.
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2: The rescheduled White House Correspondents' Dinner is set for tomorrow in the nation's capital. White House Press Secretary Karoline Leavitt says it promises to be a very entertaining and memorable evening and urged Americans to tune in. She added that President Trump looks forward to finishing what he started after an assassination attempt at the original event in April. Tomorrow's dinner will be held at the Waldorf Astoria instead of the previous Washington Hilton. There will also be a shorter guest list and enhanced security. Tropical Storm Bertha is still heading westward and is near the southwestern Louisiana coast. According to the National Hurricane Center, Bertha is expected to reach the Texas coast later today. It's currently 100 miles east-northeast of Galveston, and it's packing winds of up to 45 miles an hour. The storm is expected to maintain intensity until it starts moving over land. Residents along the coast can expect up to 4 inches of rain, as well as possible storm surge and flooding. Bertha is expected to dissipate late tonight or tomorrow. I'm Chris Caraggio.
3: In Munster, the police department's next Crime Watch meeting is tonight, 6:30 p.m. at Town Hall on Ridge Road. Munster police say crime statistics, updates, and a presentation from a member of the Northwest Regional SWAT team will be included. In Hobart, the city is seeking volunteers for a lake and river cleanup 11 a.m. to 3 p.m. Saturday, September 19th at Jerry Pavis Park. Water team volunteers will travel along the edge of Lake George to collect trash and debris. Participants must check in before entering the water and provide their own kayak, canoe, or boat and personal flotation device. Land team members will collect litter along designated sections of the shoreline and near surrounding storm drains. Each walking route is less than 1 mile. Land team volunteers may check in and participate at any point during the event. A news release says participants should review the event map before arriving for information about registration, volunteer routes, and debris collection locations. In Porter County, a grand opening for the Chesterton Art Center expansion is set for Friday, August 21st, with a ribbon cutting at 4 p.m. The new expanded facility on South 4th Street is directly across from the main art center. The event also officially kicks off the third Friday gallery reception. Your forecast for the region coming up. I'm Laura Voluschko.
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5: This is Region News Team meteorologist Matt Wentz with a look at your forecast for Northwest Indiana. Our fall preview lasting one more day this afternoon. Just beautiful outside. Make plans to get outside. Sunshine, mid-70s, low humidity. You just can't beat it this time of year. A little break from our summer heat. It'll be back, though, tonight. Not quite as cool, but still comfortable. You can give the AC a rest still. Mid-50s for lows with mainly clear skies. And then for our Friday, not a bad day either. We'll have sunshine. We will have more high clouds floating over the area, though, but we'll stay dry. We're up near 80. Saturday, the humidity starts to increase. It will be manageable, though. We'll be in the low 80s with high clouds around on Saturday. And then Sunday, that's when the heat really comes in. We'll be in the upper 80s on Sunday. And again, that humidity will really start to filter into the area. We will have some storm chances arriving Sunday night into Monday. We'll be up near 90 for a high on Monday as those storms roll through the area. Some of those could be strong to severe. And then on into Tuesday, cooler and more stable behind the front. Sunshine breaks back out with highs near 80. So a little warm up here to end the weekend. And then next week, back to some comfortable readings around here. Enjoy your day, everybody. I'm meteorologist Matt Wentz for Region News.
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Bada with you here with the Firm and Q. We'll also play our Live at Lunch today with Foreigner, coming up in about 15 minutes or so. Cheap Trick on the way this hour, ZZ Top, Steely Dan as well. Right now, birthday shout-outs for this Thursday, July 23rd, 2026. Let's take a look at our celebrity birthdays. First, Woody Harrelson, 65 today. Woody just turned into a great actor, I think, from his years with Cheers, certainly. Eric LaSalle, 64 today, coming to America. He really is known as Dr. Peter Benton in the NBC medical drama ER from the 1990s. Rocker Slash is 61 today. Charisma Carpenter, 56. She was Cordelia Chase in Buffy the Vampire Slayer. Sam Waters is 56 today. He's a member of Color Me Bad from the 90s. Alison Krauss is 55. Actor Marlon Wayans, 54. Monica Lewinsky is 53 today. And Harry Potter, Daniel Radcliffe, is 37. Somehow thought he would have been older than 37, but apparently not. We've got a local birthday, as posted on our Happy Birthday Shoutouts page on Facebook. Jason Combs says, I turned 47. Happy birthday to me. Well, happy birthday to you, Jason Combs. Hope you have a great birthday today. Enjoy it. Take the whole weekend off. Do whatever you want to do. Eat what you want. Do what you want. Within reason, certainly. Have a great birthday. But you know what's cool about your birthday, Jason? You get to eat all the cake. So, Jason, eat it. Here's the Firm on the X.

0: Firm 1984 with Radioactive. Some gents you may remember in that band, a guy by the name of Jimmy Page. Got Paul Rogers, Chris Slade, and Tony Franklin. Great short-lived band with some pretty cool songs, certainly at that time. We've got our Live at Lunch coming up next with Foreigner, next on The X.
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One of those bands that just keeps going on and on. That's Foreigner from their hits live, Blue Morning, Blue Day. They're going to be kind of floating around us a little bit. Clarkston, Michigan, beginning July 31st, August 1st, Grand Rapids, August 4th, Decatur, Illinois, and then August 7th down in Noblesville, Indiana. So there are some chances within, you know, a couple of hundred mile radius to go see the band. Let's continue with our Live at Lunch. It's Foreigner on the X.

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Cheap Trick off Heaven Tonight, that Stiff Competition. The band has extended their All Washed Up tour. Goes now all the way through November 22nd. They're going to be out at the Clyde Theater in Fort Wayne. What a beautiful venue. Go and check them out if you can there. I think it's a good show for rock and roll fans to go and see. Then they're kind of floating around Madison, Wisconsin, Iowa, Milwaukee. You know, it goes on and on and on. Always a lot of fun to see Cheap Trick. Here's Billy Squire on the X.

0: The National Weather Service says Valparaiso tied its record low temperature for July 22nd, 52 degrees, just before midnight last night, also recorded in 2007. Region News team meteorologist Matt Wint says temperatures around the region this morning were in the upper 40s in Lowell and Crown Point, at least 15 degrees below average.
1: It feels almost like late September, early October, if you were to go in terms of averages. Just incredible stuff.
0: Officials say the confirmed number of cyclosporiasis cases linked to an ongoing outbreak could be higher than 11,000. The CDC provided a recent update announcing that over 4,000 cases have been linked to the outbreak across 41 states. And according to officials, many of the additional cases have been reported by Michigan and Ohio. But the FDA maintains that while dozens of states are impacted, the outbreak investigation has been predominantly linked to at least five states, including Indiana, the others being Michigan, Ohio, West Virginia, and Kentucky. Cyclosporiasis cases are typically reported between May and August each year, but it is usually only a handful or a few dozen. U.S. Bureau of Labor Statistics finds more workers age 55 and older are stepping away from the workforce, especially women. Monica Nelson reports.
2: New labor data is showing fewer older women are working or actively looking for work compared to recent years. At the same time, labor force participation among Americans 65 and older has slipped from its 2019 peak as more baby boomers reach retirement age. Economists say the trend could make it harder for employers to fill jobs and replace experienced workers. I'm Monica Nelson.
0: 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I'm Laura Voluschko.
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0: For Northwest Indiana, high around 76 today. Calm wind becoming north-northeast around 5 miles per hour. Partly cloudy tonight with a low around 57. Partly sunny Friday, highs near 80. Mostly clear skies Friday night with a low around 58. Saturday, mostly sunny, continued dry with highs in the lower 80s. Sunday, mostly sunny skies with highs in the upper 80s. Chance of showers and thunderstorms Monday. That's your region forecast.
4: This region traffic update. Valparaiso police are saying that there's a road closure in Valparaiso this afternoon due to an accident. The closure begins at the intersection of Roosevelt and Elm Street, extending north past the Canadian National Railroad tracks. Police say avoid the area and use alternate routes. If you see a traffic trouble spot, call our hotline to report it at 219-405-7743. For the Region Road Report, I'm Mike Bonaventura.
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0: Judas Priest with the Helion, an electric eye on the rock of the region. 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Bonna with you here. A Wisconsin woman contracted the cyclospora parasite that causes endless diarrhea on her honeymoon. They were vacationing at Yellowstone National Park. She contracted it, and she had to go to the ER to get treated because it was pretty serious. I mean, that's kind of what happened to me. I don't know that it was cyclospora, but when I was on my honeymoon last year in April, I got sick and had something. And it took me about, we were just talking about this the other day. Myself and Maria reasoned it was about 10 hours of, like, Friday into Saturday. By the time Saturday afternoon rolled around, I felt better. But I still wasn't fully on the mend until Sunday. Cyclospora sounds a lot more serious to me than what I had. But gosh dang, man. Her groom says they were getting an early lesson in the in sickness and in health part of their wedding vows. Now, he just calls her Old Faithful. Too soon?
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9: Here's a look at today, July 23rd in rock history. Today in 1977, Foreigner released their second single, Cold as Ice, from their self-titled debut album. The single would be their second to land in the top 10. In 1983, The Police kick off their North American leg of their Synchronicity tour in Chicago, the first of 107 shows. The Police also went to number one on the U.S. album chart with Synchronicity, which spent a total of 17 weeks at number one. Happy birthday to Saul Hudson, better known as Slash of Guns N' Roses. The Rock and Roll Hall of Famer was born in 1965. And that's a look at today, July 23rd in rock history.
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1: The Trump administration says it's received promises from major companies to pay for the increased electricity costs of AI data centers. Some of those companies include Google, Microsoft, Meta, Oracle, XAI, OpenAI, and Amazon. Tropical Storm Bertha is expected to reach the Texas coast later today. It's currently 100 miles east-northeast of Galveston and is packing winds of up to 45 miles an hour. Stocks are seeing a dip on Wall Street. The Dow Jones has been down over 700 points at times today. The NASDAQ has been down over 600 points, while the S&P 500 has been down over 1%. This all comes as the conflict between the U.S. and Iran continues to escalate, leading oil prices to rise. Prosecutors say singer David tried to dump evidence by discarding a passport belonging to his alleged victim. The passport belonging to 14-year-old Celeste Rivas Hernandez was found on Highway 152 in Santa Barbara County by a Caltrans worker. Prosecutors say the singer, whose real name is David Burke, traveled there to discard the document after killing the girl. I'm Chris Caraggio.
2: In Whiting, the city received a $5 million U.S. Department of Transportation build grant to move forward with its rail corridor overpass project. Officials say railroad crossings have long created a barrier between the city and its Lake Michigan shoreline, impacting emergency response times and limiting connectivity between the community's downtown and waterfront asset. The overpass project aims to improve public safety by supporting more reliable emergency access, enhancing mobility for residents and visitors, and strengthening the connection between Whiting's neighborhoods, downtown, and lakefront. The city says the grant money will be used to complete engineering work for the project. The Indiana Department of Environmental Management says three local communities have joined their Clean Community Program. Participating communities are taking proactive steps to improve quality of life and strengthen the local economy through sustainable environmental and wellness projects. In Northwest Indiana, this includes Porter County, Chesterton, and Michigan City. In Lake County, NDOT says drivers can expect ramp, lane, and shoulder closures for the I-94 and State Road 912 Klein Avenue interchange for multiple projects starting next week. On Monday, both north and southbound 912 Klein Avenue ramps to westbound I-94 will close. The ramps from I-94 eastbound and westbound to State Road 912 southbound remain closed. Other ramps will have left lane and shoulder closures. Detours will be in place. Drivers should expect delays. For the Region News Team, I'm Jamie Foster. 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
2: For Northwest Indiana, it's a beautiful day to kick off the Porter County Fair. Sunny skies with highs in the mid-70s. We'll be partly cloudy tonight with lows in the mid to upper 50s. Friday, partly sunny with highs approaching 80. If you're headed to a concert Friday night, mostly clear skies with lows around 60. Mostly sunny on Saturday with highs in the low 80s. Partly cloudy Saturday night with lows around 70. Mostly sunny on Sunday with highs approaching 90. 90 on Monday with a slight chance of showers and thunderstorms. That's your region forecast.
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The Animals on the Rock of the Region, X-Rock 103.9. Bono with you here. We've got Eric Clapton coming up. We'll get to the band this hour, some Skinner, Nomad Planets. Lots of great rock and roll coming your way like this from Van Halen on the X.

Van Halen, Running with the Devil on the Rock of the Region, X-Rock 103.9, Bono with you here. Hey, don't forget, Front Porch Music Festival going on in Valpo at Central Park Plaza. I'm just looking here. On Sunday, they've got Asenia, Rito, and I think the Craw Puppies are in there too. They kick it off at 3. Sounds fun. Front Porch Music Festival, Sunday, out at Central Park Plaza in Valpo.

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Toys in the Attic from Aerosmith on the Rock of the Region. X-Rotten 1039. Bon with you here. Want to see our weather forecast for this beautiful day today? Head up to our social media, either Region News Team or X-Rock 1039, and just see what Matt Wintz posted for the rest of the day. It's just gorgeous out. Gorgeous, I say. And going to be nice tomorrow, too. As I say, get out and enjoy it. A couple of months from now, you're going to be thinking, dang it, I should have taken Bono's advice. Ah, here's the band on the X.

0: 49 Ready 2.0 Arts and Culture grants were recently awarded across Indiana. The governor's office says they represent a first-of-its-kind statewide investment recognizing arts and culture as powerful drivers of community and economic growth. Funds will support an expansion of the Brooke Iroquois Washington Public Library in Newton County, efforts to transform the Miller Beach Arts and Creative District in Gary, the creation of an arts venue along South Bend's riverfront, and investments in the Freight Street District in Elkhart. The list also includes establishing a performing arts center in downstate Columbus at a theater that opened in 1889, the oldest remaining theater in Indiana. In Valparaiso, registration is underway for the Popcorn Panic. Valpo Park says more than 1,400 runners usually take part. The Popcorn Festival, held the first Saturday after Labor Day, is September 12th. Organizers say the annual event draws more than 60,000 people to downtown Valparaiso. In Gary, police say their annual open house is tomorrow. Residents can meet the officers of the Gary Police Department during the event from 9 a.m. to 11 a.m. The Gary Police Department is on Polk Street. Region planners say experts with decades of community development experience will be holding a program in Michigan City next month. NERPC says the training is designed for elected officials, community leaders, engaged citizens, and anyone who is passionate about where they live and dedicated to making it even better. Ball State's Indiana Community Development Course features 7 core sessions and takes place in Michigan City August 5th to 7th. Sign up and more details are available online. For the Region News Team, I'm Jamie Foster. Your forecast is coming up next. For Northwest Indiana, it's a beautiful day to kick off the Porter County Fair. Sunny skies with highs in the mid-70s. We'll be partly cloudy tonight with lows in the mid to upper 50s. Friday, partly sunny with highs approaching 80. If you're headed to a concert Friday night, mostly clear skies with lows around 60. Mostly sunny on Saturday with highs in the low 80s. Partly cloudy Saturday night with lows around 70. Mostly sunny on Sunday with highs approaching 90. 90 on Monday with a slight chance of showers and thunderstorms. That's your region forecast.
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1: This region travel alert, I-94 eastbound. This is mile point 24.6. There's a crash. This is between Wagner Road and Indiana 49 in the Porter area. Right lane closed in the eastbound direction of travel. If you see a traffic trouble spot, call our hotline 219-405-7743. With a region traffic alert, I'm Mike Bonaventura.
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0: region made rock there, Dirt of the Land. 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Good place to go, delicious food. You'd have a lot of fun there, so put it on your calendar, Nomad Planet, Saturday, October 24th. Queen on the way in the Fab Four, too.
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2: President Trump is set to make an announcement today regarding companies pledging to pay for the increased electricity costs of AI data centers. The goal is to reduce the burden of potentially skyrocketing electric bills for the average customer while still keeping an edge in the race to develop and expand artificial intelligence. Today's White House announcement brings companies like Duke Energy and NextEra into the plan. The administration says it has already received promises from Google, Microsoft, Meta, Oracle, XAI, OpenAI, and Amazon. Concerns over rising utility costs have led some local governments to consider moratoriums on data centers. Stocks are seeing a decline on Wall Street. The Dow has been down over 600 points at times today. The NASDAQ has also been down over 600 points, while the S&P 500 has declined over 1%. This comes as the conflict between the U.S. and Iran continues to escalate, leading oil prices to rise. The price of Brent crude oil has risen to over $100 a barrel. I'm Chris Caraccio.
3: In Lake County, two young boys were taken to the hospital early this morning after their father fled from police and crashed the SUV they were riding in. It happened just after 2 a.m. when Lake County Sheriff's Department officers tried to stop a stolen SUV on northbound I-65 near 61st Street. The driver fled west on 8094 into Illinois. He eventually struck a parked vehicle near West 115th and South Longwood Drive in Chicago, causing the SUV to roll onto its side. The 30-year-old driver wasn't injured, but he was found to have multiple active warrants in Northwest Indiana, Illinois, and Michigan. Two young boys, a 3-year-old and 3-month-old, and their 26-year-old mother were all taken to the hospital. In Valparaiso, an update to a traffic advisory for State Road 2 regarding the temporary closure of the rail crossing east of State Road 49. The city says the railroad is planning to make repairs at the crossing, but has pushed the project back to September instead of next week. The South Shore Line says extra trains will be in service next weekend for passengers attending Lollapalooza in Chicago. The event is Thursday, July 30th through Sunday, August 2nd in Grant Park. The commuter rail says trains will likely be more crowded than usual and passengers should expect an increased NICD transit police presence during Lollapalooza. For the Region News Team, I'm Jamie Foster. 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
3: For Northwest Indiana, we have a beautiful weekend on tap. Sunny skies today with highs in the mid-70s. We'll be partly cloudy tonight with lows in the upper 50s. Partly sunny Friday with highs approaching 80 degrees. If you're headed to Bailey Zimmerman at the Porter County Fair Friday night, mostly clear skies with lows around 60. Mostly sunny on Saturday with highs in the low 80s. We'll be near 90 on Sunday with lots of sunshine. Monday, still around 90 with a slight chance of showers and thunderstorms. That's your region forecast.
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Chicago's old days on the Rock of the Region, X-Rock 103.9. Bono with you here. We've got Judas Priest coming up with our 2 at 2, one live track and one studio track from that band. Smashing Pumpkins this hour, Stones. We'll get to a little Styx and Motley Crue, more as well. Right now, James Gang, here on the X.

0: Walk away from James Gang on the Rock of the Region, X-Rock 103.9. 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
2: 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We're east of I-65 on US 30 in Northwest Indiana. 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

That's part of our 2 at 2 Priest Live Living After Midnight on the Rock of the Region, X-Rock 103.9. Take a look at this region traffic alert. We've got backed up traffic because of a crash. That crash, I-94 eastbound between Wagner Road and Indiana 49 in Porter. The right lane is closed there in the eastbound direction of travel. Quite a bit of traffic backed up because of that. It has not cleared yet. We'll keep you up to date if you see a traffic trouble spot. This is the hotline from Judas Priest on the X. 7743 with the region traffic alert. I'm Mike Bonaventura.

Smashing Pumpkins, Cherub Rock, that's off their second album. Siamese Dream, Bono with you here. We have Stones and some region-made rock coming up in just a little bit too. Right now, it's Nazareth. Crank this one up. Hair of the Dog on the X.

0: The rodeo is a highlight of the Porter County Fair, and this year, one local bull rider is not only excited about the fair, but his future with professional bull riders. Max Miller of Couts didn't grow up on a farm.
1: We grew up just in a normal neighborhood in Valpo, 5 minutes from the high school.
0: He grew up playing nearly every sport he could.
1: Played football, baseball in high school, and then growing up, I played basketball, baseball, soccer, any sport that I could or my dad would put me in.
0: Then one day, he decided to hop on a bull.
1: So I was working on a ranch down in Texas, and just one night, a buddy of mine was like, I signed you up for a rodeo. You want to go? I was like, sure. And I just so happened to be a PBR showcase. It was the first bull I ever ridden, and I hopped on that, and it just kind of stuck in my blood, and I haven't stopped since.
0: Turns out, he's pretty good at it, and it didn't take long for the PBR to come calling.
1: Denny Kreischer, he is the owner of Hat Creek Arena. He reached out to me one day and asked if I had any interest in joining the PBR, and at that time, I didn't think I was qualified for it. But he was like, I've seen you take shots that most riders shouldn't get up from, so if anybody has a shot to do it, you can.
0: Miller made his official PBR debut on September 13th of last year in Green Bay, Wisconsin. He's getting ready to start his second year in the Challenger Series with hopes of ultimately making it to the Unleash the Beast Tour, where the big money is, but he's also excited to be participating in the Porter County Fair Rodeo.
1: Fairs, to me, are a lot more fun because it's everything. It's you get the tie-down roping, the breakaway roping, barrel racing, team roping. It's a couple-hour event that's just so fun to watch and be a part of because it's nonstop action. And the bull riding, that's just the icing on the cake. This is my third year riding in Porter County, and I just love riding in front of the home stand. It's something that not every rider gets to say they do, and it's my goal in my career to walk away with one win in Valpo.
0: Miller will be riding on the 28th at the Porter County Fair if you'd like to cheer him on. For the Region News Team, I'm Jamie Foster. 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For Northwest Indiana, we're enjoying sunshine today with highs in the mid-70s. We'll be partly cloudy overnight tonight with lows in the upper 50s. Partly sunny on Friday with highs in the upper 70s. Low 80s on Saturday with mostly sunny skies. Upper 80s Sunday with lots of sunshine. 90 degrees on Monday with a slight chance of showers and thunderstorms. That's your region forecast.
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0: Region rock and roll legends, Pawns from Chicago Fest 1980, Shake It Baby. The Rolling Stones, Gimme Shelter. Bono with you here. We've got Sticks on the way. We'll get to Motley Crue too yet. KB coming up after 3 today. He'll have your AC/DC high voltage track of the day at 5:05 right here on the X. I'll see you tomorrow. 10 to 3.
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2: President Trump is announcing a commitment from major utilities and companies that consumers will not bear the extra electricity costs of the AI data center expansions across the country. Speaking from the EPA headquarters today, he detailed the updated ratepayer protection pledge meant to reduce the burden of potentially skyrocketing electric bills for consumers while still keeping an edge in the AI race. Trump said the plan includes letting the tech companies build their own power plants. The White House says major utilities, including NextEra and Duke Energy, have signed on, along with Google, Microsoft, Meta, Oracle, OpenAI, and Amazon. Tropical Storm Bertha is moving inland near the Texas-Louisiana border. According to the National Hurricane Center, Bertha is set to spread heavy rains along parts of the Texas coast. It's currently 75 miles northeast of Galveston and is packing winds of up to 45 miles an hour. The storm is expected to dissipate late tonight or tomorrow. I'm Chris Caraggio.
3: Two Indianapolis police officers are recovering today after being shot in a gunfight. The Indianapolis Metropolitan Police Department says officers were called to a house on the city's east side late Wednesday and found a man out front with a gun. Police say the man opened fire and three officers fired back. Two officers were shot and have been hospitalized in stable condition. The suspect died at the hospital. It's unclear what led to the disturbance. Six Hoosiers are facing charges for Medicare fraud. Indiana Attorney General Todd Rokita says they defrauded the program of $10.9 million by billing for services that were never performed. All six are connected to Senior Home Care Agency, which is a for-profit corporation that provides waiver services through Medicaid. The suspects are from several locations around the state. The Chicago Blackhawks are reuniting with a franchise icon, signing forward Patrick Kane to a two-year, $16 million deal today. The 37-year-old is returning to the team that drafted him in 2007 after spending the past three seasons with the rival Detroit Red Wings. Kane helped lead the Hawks to three Stanley Cup titles over 16 seasons in the Windy City and sits second on the team's all-time scoring list. In East Chicago, residents are invited to movie night in the park tonight. Lilo and Stitch will be shown at Nunez Park. Organizers say the fun starts at 6 p.m. and the movie begins at dusk. Admission is free and there will be free popcorn while supplies last. Just bring your lawn chair and your family. Officials say tents and pets are not allowed. It'll be a great night for it weather-wise. Your full forecast is coming up next. I'm Jamie Foster with the Region News Team.
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3: For Northwest Indiana, it's a beautiful day to kick off the Porter County Fair. Sunny skies with highs in the mid-70s. We'll be partly cloudy tonight with lows in the mid to upper 50s. Friday, partly sunny with highs approaching 80. If you're headed to a concert Friday night, mostly clear skies with lows around 60. Mostly sunny on Saturday with highs in the low 80s. Partly cloudy Saturday night with lows around 70. Mostly sunny on Sunday with highs approaching 90. 90 on Monday with a slight chance of showers and thunderstorms. That's your region forecast.
1: I-80 eastbound crash this afternoon between Clark Road and Grant Street in Gary. It's holding up traffic in all directions on the westbound side and on the eastbound side as well, heading in to I-65. If you see a traffic trouble spot, call our hotline 219-405-7743 for the Region Road Report. I'm Mike Bonaventura.
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1: Dude, Stairway. Led Zeppelin on the Rock of the Region X Rock 103.9. I'm Scott Rosenberg sitting in for KB. He is out at our Kent Heating and Air Conditioning Pratt Industries Radio Cabin at the Porter County Fair, kicking off this afternoon. Our radio cabin provided courtesy of Yoder's Portable Buildings, and he, KB, along with the Mullah Man Mike Summers and Alicia out there. So if you're going to be at the fair, make sure you swing by and say hi. We've got some stuff for you in our presentation at the Porter County Fair, brought to you in part by Ileana Heating and Air Conditioning, Von Tobel Lumber and Hardware, Value Flooring, Accurate Auto and Transmission, Gabby's Auto Sales, and Level 10 Coatings. 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

always fun for us to toss not only the deep cuts and the bigger variety of vintage classic rock, which is great lost classics, stuff that just kind of flared up for a while, especially on MTV in the case of that one, ZZ Top and Velcro Fly, and then it just kind of disappeared. So we like to drop them in once in a while. David Bowie right now, we got news and your forecast. It's pretty nice. Some more heat and humidity on the way, but not till like Sunday. We'll get into all that coming up next on The X.

0: Microsoft is experiencing widespread outages today. The problem is impacting Microsoft 365, Teams, and Outlook. But users are also reporting problems with Microsoft's Azure Cloud Services, Microsoft AI Copilot, and Xbox. In a post, Microsoft said it was investigating the issues, citing possible problems with a recent network configuration change. The company says it's actively working to fix the problem. In Chesterton, Governor Braun toured Growing Kids Learning Center today, highlighting his efforts to expand access to affordable and reliable childcare for Hoosier families. Braun met with staff and teachers to discuss the importance of making quality childcare more accessible for families and employers. This follows his recent announcement of a $200 million investment to reopen enrollment for childcare and development fund vouchers through the Financial Responsibility and Opportunity Growth Fund. He also signed a law expanding Indiana's employer childcare tax credit. The law gives more employers the opportunity to support their workers through on-site childcare, partnerships with local providers, and other solutions that meet the needs of working families. In Gary, IU Northwest says a food pantry located on campus has received a major upgrade thanks to a grant from the U.S. Department of Education's Basic Needs for Post-Secondary Students program. IUN says the Red Hawk Refuel Food Market in the Moraine Student Center is open to students, faculty, staff, and the community 9 a.m. to 4 p.m. Monday through Friday. School officials expressed a special acknowledgement to the Red Hawks Care grant planning team, whose efforts helped to secure the federal grant. For the Region News team, I'm Jamie Foster. Your forecast is coming up next. For Northwest Indiana, it's a beautiful day for the Porter County Fair kickoff. Sunny skies with highs in the mid-70s. If you're headed to Max McNown tonight, partly cloudy with lows in the upper 50s. Partly sunny on Friday with highs near 80 degrees. We'll be mostly clear Friday night with lows approaching 60. Mostly sunny Saturday with highs in the low 80s. We'll be near 90 on Sunday with mostly sunny skies. There's a slight chance of showers and storms on Monday. Highs will be around 90. That's your region forecast.
1: Taking a look at this region traffic alert, westbound 80-94 backed up basically from just about the Cloverleaf to I-65 west all the way to past Martin Luther King Drive. I-65, the exit ramp going on to southbound I-65 from eastbound 80-94. There's some heavy traffic in that area as well. If you see a traffic trouble spot, call our hotline 209-405-7743 of the Region Road Report. I'm Mike Bonaventura.
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0: Rush, Final Signs. That one's live from Rio. But they just got done doing their, was it four shows or was it five? I think it was four. Could have been five. I can't remember now. But finished up the final show last night. What, the United Center, I believe. Rush with Anacon drums, and she's just crushing it and getting a big pop from the crowd every time she does one of those Neil Peart drum fills. And yeah, I would have liked to have seen that show, but work gets in the way, man. It really does. It's only so much time in the day. There's a lot of stuff on YouTube, though, that you can watch, including some of the stuff from Chicago I was checking out. And then going all the way back, even before Neil Peart, yeah, I still say Neil Peart instead of Peart. That's the way I've always said it, so, and I'm stubborn. But John Rutsey, he was the original drummer on the first album, had to say goodbye to the band because he couldn't tour because of the juvenile diabetes that he had, and it eventually caught up to him. He passed away, I think, about 10 years ago, I believe. I don't have it in front of me now, but it would have been his birthday today, John Rutsey, the original drummer and one of the three founding members of Rush. 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He's out at our Porter County Fair location, so stop by and say hi if you're going to be there today.
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2: It was a tough day on Wall Street as stocks closed lower. It all comes as oil prices have been surging as the United States has been launching more strikes against Iran. Brent crude futures gained 7% to settle at over $100 at the closing bell. The Dow Jones Industrial Average lost 506 points to 51,711. The S&P 500 fell 90 points to 7,408, and the NASDAQ dropped 553 points to 25,137. President Trump says he's close to making a decision on a massive attack against Iran. Speaking to Axios, he said the strikes would be bigger than the ones conducted during Operation Epic Fury. The president didn't give a deadline for when he would make the decision. Tropical Storm Bertha is pushing inland near the Texas-Louisiana border with winds of up to 45 miles an hour. The storm is expected to bring heavy rain, storm surge, and possible flooding to parts of the Texas coast. Forecasters say Bertha will continue weakening as it moves west through Texas and is expected to dissipate late tonight or tomorrow. I'm Chris Caraggio.
3: United Way Northwest Indiana recently announced the launch of its 2026 Community Impact Grant Program, an initiative designed to fund innovative solutions that improve the lives of working families across Lake, Porter, Jasper, Newton, and Stark counties. It's meant for programs that address the challenges facing households who work hard every day yet struggle to afford the basics. United Way Northwest Indiana says it will award grants ranging from $5,000 to $150,000 to eligible nonprofit organizations providing direct services within its five-county service area. Applications will be accepted through July 31st, with funding decisions anticipated by September 30th and distributions beginning in October. In Gary, Shirley Hines Land Trust is working on a new community project with the Gary Housing Authority. The nonprofit says this Saturday, July 25th, they'll be assisting with trail clearing and trash pickup to prepare for the installation of a wetlands overlook next month. They say the project will better connect the community with a local wetland habitat. In Cedar Lake, the town's Vision 2040 Comprehensive Plan open house is next week. The town says input will help guide decisions on transportation, utilities, parks, development, community facilities, and more. There will be two sessions on Tuesday, July 28th at the Cedar Lake Municipal Complex, the first one from 11 a.m. to 1 p.m. and another from 5:30 to 7:30 p.m. It's a drop-in style event with no formal presentation. In Merrillville, the town says its annual job fair returns July 30th from 11:30 a.m. to 2:30 p.m. at the Dean and Barbara White Community Center on Broadway. There's a link on the Town of Merrillville's website with more information for businesses looking to participate. For the Region News Team, I'm Jamie Foster. 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
5: 94 being a little stubborn this afternoon, especially if you're right around Central Avenue West all the way through the Clover Leaf at I-65 and then beyond past Martin Luther King Drive. You'll find some pretty heavy traffic there this afternoon. Also, you'll find heavy traffic before Klein Avenue. This is really right in the middle between Broadway and Klein. You'll find heavy pockets of traffic in that area too because of construction. If you're leaving for the Porter County Fair, make sure you leave a little early because traffic getting tight around 49 and Division Road this afternoon. You'll find certainly a breathe a sigh of relief when you get there a little early to go see Max McNown and see the Mullet Man and Alicia Tassone at our broadcast cabin today as well. If you see a traffic trouble spot, call our hotline 219-405-7743 with a Region Road Report. I'm Mike Bonaventura.
3: For Northwest Northwest Indiana, partly cloudy tonight with lows in the mid-50s. We'll be partly sunny on Friday with highs around 80. Mostly clear Friday night with lows around 60. A great night for the Bailey Zimmerman concert. Slight chance of showers early Saturday morning. Then we'll be mostly sunny with highs in the low 80s. Sunny again on Sunday with highs around 90. There's a slight chance of some thunderstorms late in the day. Monday, mostly sunny with highs around 90. That's your region forecast.
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Aerosmith, the Rock of the Region, X Rock 103.9. Scott Rosenberg in for KB. 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That's where you'll find KB, along with the Mullet Man Mike Summers and Alicia Tassone. Our cabin, courtesy of Yoder's Portable Buildings. And we've got some stuff for you. Swing by, say hi, give us a chat, and enjoy the Porter County Fair. And our presentation and presence there is brought to you in part by Ileana Heating and Air Conditioning, Von Tobel Lumber and Hardware, Value Flooring, Accurate Auto, and Transmission, Gabby's Auto Sales, and Level 10 Coatings. 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

One of the very best Ann Wilson lines in a Heart song is where she screams, "Guess you better hitchhike home." And that one, "White Lightning and Wine." It's just a great line. The Rock of the Region, X-Rock 103.9 at Asia in there too. I'm Scott Rosenberg in for KB. He's out at our Porter County Fair location, so swing by and say hi. The full spectrum of vintage classic rock, that includes the Rocket Man himself, Elton John.

0: Save the Dunes is looking for pictures capturing the various ecosystems of the region for their 2026 photo contest. They're focusing on six main categories: forests, prairies, wetlands, savannas, rivers, and of course, beaches and dunes. They're taking submissions through August 1st. The top photo will be featured on a new banner, and a winner from each category will receive a Save the Dunes swag bag. We've shared more information on the Region News Team Facebook page. Do you know someone who consistently goes the extra mile for customers? Nominate them for a Rose Award. The South Shore Convention and Visitors Authority says the award is for those who provide exceptional customer service. They say when a guest visits a business, they rarely meet the manager or owner. It's up to the frontline employee to make the customer's visit enjoyable. The Rose Awards were created to recognize these directors of first impression who consistently work hard to make our lives easier. They also give out Rise Awards for exceptional managerial employees. Nominations for both will be accepted through August 1st. We've shared more information on our Facebook page. Kankakee Valley REMC members are invited to take a membership survey and share feedback on their experiences, communication preferences, and the services that matter most. The company says member input helps them improve the way they serve their cooperative community. They say the survey takes about 10 minutes to complete and is due by August 3rd. Participants will be entered for a chance to win a share of $850 in bill credits. In Hammond, the public library is hosting a half-off book sale this Saturday, July 25th, from 10 a.m. to 2 p.m. They say you'll save on books, CDs, DVDs, VHS tapes, and records. For the Region News Team, I'm Jamie Foster. Your forecast is coming up next.
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0: A quick check on the roads this afternoon. Let's start with 94 eastbound. It's really slow on the Illinois side by the Tri-State Tollway to about the state line. Then it picks up and is moving pretty well until you get past State Road 49 approaching LaPorte. There's some construction and traffic is slow through that area. Westbound 94 is slow from State Road 6 through the junction with I-65 all the way to about the state line. Be prepared for stop and go traffic all through that area. Lots of construction on 912 Klein Avenue. Traffic is stop and go, particularly in the southbound lanes from the toll road down to I-94. Otherwise, the toll road looks good. I-65 looks good. Highway 30 slow in the usual places. If you see a traffic trouble spot, please call our hotline at 219-405-7743 when it's safe to do so. For Region News Team Traffic, I'm Jamie Foster. For Northwest Indiana, we couldn't ask for better weather for the first weekend of the Porter County Fair. Tonight, partly cloudy with lows in the mid-50s. We'll be partly sunny on Friday with highs around 80, mostly clear Friday night with lows around 60. There's a slight chance of showers to start our day on Saturday, then we'll be mostly sunny with highs in the low 80s. Upper 80s on Sunday with mostly sunny skies. There's a slight chance of thunderstorms late in the day on Sunday. Monday, mostly sunny with highs around 90. That's your region forecast.
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0: Far out, man. Tomorrow never knows. Think about it. It's true, man. The Beatles, the Rock of the Region X, Rock 1039. God bless John Lennon. That's all I can say. Scott Rosenberg in for KB. Now, I'm here in the mornings, and I'll be here tomorrow morning bright and early with you. And at 6:30, or right after the 6:30 news break, I always give you a daily dose each morning of the fantastic Fab Four, our Good Morning Beatles song, which is presented by Mega Beatles, a talented group of Northwest Indiana musicians that recreate the music of the Beatles live with passion, precision, and love. And they'll be doing just that Friday, July 31st at Gabus Arboretum in Valparaiso. Don't miss Mega Beatles. And don't miss each morning our Good Morning Beatles song, weekdays 6:35 with me, Scott Rosenberg, on X-Rock 103.9. Let's see. Cheap Tricks on the way. CCR, too.
1: We have a quick traffic update. We had a listener call in to let us know there's been an accident at the intersection of State Road 49 and East 600 North in the Valparaiso area. This is affecting the southbound lanes just north of that intersection. If you're headed in that direction, be prepared to hit the brakes. Otherwise, you may want to seek alternate routes. For Region News Team Traffic, I'm Jamie Foster.
2: 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What else?
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1: President Trump is honoring the 2025 World Series champion LA Dodgers at the White House. This is the second straight year that the White House has welcomed in the back-to-back champions. Shortstop Mookie Betts says he will skip the ceremony and use the off day to spend time with his family, insisting his absence is not politically motivated. The Dodgers won their ninth World Series title last fall, defeating the Toronto Blue Jays in seven games. Today's visit will continue a tradition of reigning sports champs being invited to the People's House that dates back to 1869, when the Cincinnati Red Stockings met with President Ulysses S. Grant. Wall Street has closed with stocks lower. It comes as oil prices have been surging as the U.S. has been launching more strikes against Iran. Brent crude futures gained 7% to settle at over $100. At the closing bell, the Dow Jones lost 506 points to 51,711. The S&P 500 fell 90 points, and the NASDAQ dropped 553 points. I'm Chris Caraggio.
2: The South Shore Line has a new officer on its police force. Atos is a 13-month-old Belgian Malinois German Shepherd mix who just completed training with his handler, Officer Diego Alvarez. The canine officer completed his first day on the job yesterday, and officials say passengers can expect to see him around the commuter rail system. The Indiana State Police Wellness Section is raising money for their therapy canine program. They say it's an initiative dedicated to providing comfort, hope, and emotional support to Indiana State Police personnel. Therapy Canines provide support to sworn officers, professional staff, retirees, and employee families following critical incidents, traumatic events, and other stressful situations. Donations can be made online. We've shared more information and a link on the Region News Team Facebook page. The Lakes of the Four Seasons Volunteer Fire Force is enrolling now for Project Lifesaver. It's a program dedicated to protecting individuals with cognitive conditions who are at risk of wandering. Participants receive a lightweight radio frequency transmitter that's worn on the wrist or ankle. Then, if they wander from a safe environment, the LOFS Fire Department can use specialized tracking equipment to bring them home. Officials say the program is for those with dementia, autism, Down syndrome, or any other condition that creates a risk of wandering. We've shared more information on our Facebook page. For the Region News Team, I'm Jamie Foster. 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
2: Quick check on traffic. Things are moving pretty smoothly across Northwest Indiana. A little slow on 8094, both eastbound and westbound, but no accidents as of right now. I-65 north and southbound look great. The toll road looks great. Highway 30 is just slow in the usual areas. If you see a traffic trouble spot, please call us on our hotline at 219-405-7743 when it's safe to do so. For Region News Team Traffic, I'm Jamie Foster. For Northwest Indiana, dare I say it will be chilly tonight, partly cloudy with lows in the mid-50s. We'll warm back up on Friday, though, partly sunny with highs around 80. Mostly clear Friday night with lows around 60. There's a slight chance of showers Saturday morning, then we'll be partly sunny with highs in the low 80s. Sunday, mostly sunny with highs approaching 90. There's another slight chance of thunderstorms late in the day. Monday, mostly sunny with highs near 90. That's your region forecast.
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Shine with the Highway Band, and you can do that this weekend, tomorrow through Sunday, if you'd like. You know, you got to be spontaneous in life, right? Saying to yourself, what do I want to do this weekend? Why don't you head down to Waveland, Indiana, the southern portion of the state, and go to Lake Waveland Park. That's where the Highway Band is having their annual extended family reunion with lots of great musicians and lots of great live rock and roll, including the Highway Band. It's the Sugar Creek Music Festival, and it's going on tomorrow through Sunday. It's a campground with a stage, basically. So you go down there, you rock out, and you camp out, and you have a great time. The weather should be really nice for it. So like I said, if you're feeling spontaneous, that's what you can do. You can find out more about it on their Facebook page, the Highway Band, X Rock 1039. One from Alice Cooper. And then the news break coming up next with Jamie Foster on the X.

0: In Michigan City, vandalism has forced the city to close the public restrooms near Washington Park Zoo. Officials say someone vandalized all the sinks in the restrooms. Parks and Recreation Department staff discovered the damage this afternoon during routine cleaning. The restrooms have been closed while repairs are being made. The city hopes to have them reopened in time for this weekend. Officials ask anyone who may have witnessed the vandalism or noticed suspicious activity to contact the Michigan City Police Department. Communities across the region will be participating in National Night Out 2026 on Tuesday, August 4th. In Valparaiso, the police department says this year's event will be different from previous years. Instead of officers traveling through the city visiting neighborhoods, everyone is invited to Central Park Plaza from 6 to 8 p.m. Organizers say National Night Out is an opportunity to connect, ask questions, and get to know the people behind the badge. The Indiana State Fair is adding nearly 50 new food items this year. The fair is happening at the Indiana State Fairgrounds August 7th through the 23rd. In addition to the typical fair food, visitors can also try butter-coated ice cream or a burger served on honey buns. Other new items at the fair this year will include pulled pork s'mores, buffalo chicken dip pizzas, blue raspberry milkshakes, and even a corn dog beer made by Sun King Brewery. For the Region News Team, I'm Jamie Foster. Your forecast is next.
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0: Quick check on the roads. Westbound 8094 is a little slow around the interchange with Ripley Street in the Lake Station area. And it's stop and go again around the 912 Klein Avenue interchange. Eastbound 94 is mostly slow over on the Illinois side from the Tri-State Tollway to the state line, and then you'll be hitting the brakes again east of State Road 49 in that construction zone. Otherwise, it's not too bad. I-65 still looks good. North and southbound, the toll road looks good. Highway 30 is moving along fairly smoothly. If you see a traffic trouble spot, let us know. 219-405-7743. For Region News Team Traffic, I'm Jamie Foster. For Northwest Indiana, if you're heading to the Max McNown concert tonight at the Porter County Fair, you may want to grab a jacket. Partly cloudy skies with lows in the mid-50s. We'll be partly sunny on Friday with highs around 80. Mostly clear Friday night with lows around 60. There's a slight chance of showers Saturday morning. Otherwise, we'll be mostly sunny with highs in the low 80s. Mostly sunny on Sunday with highs around 90. There's a slight chance of thunderstorms late in the day. Back around 90 on Monday with lots of sunshine. That's your region forecast.
2: Last night in Texas, Chase Meidroth went 4-for-4, while Andrew Benintendi had a pair of run-scoring singles. Pitcher Anthony Kay pushed through 5 innings for his first win in more than a month, and the White Sox beat the Texas Rangers 4-2. The Sox are a game ahead of Cleveland in the AL Central and host Houston on Friday night. Last night at Wrigley Field, the Cubs fell to the Detroit Tigers 5-1. Colin Ray allowed 4 runs on 6 hits while striking out 5 in 5 innings. Seiya Suzuki homered for the Cubbies. The Cubs visit Pittsburgh on Friday afternoon. WNBA last night, the Chicago Sky were edged out by the New York Liberty 95-94. Caitlin Clark had 27 points, Kelsey Mitchell added 23, and the Indiana Fever set a franchise record for points in a game with a 123-88 victory over the Connecticut Sun. The Fever have won 3 straight and are in first place. The WNBA All-Star Game is Saturday night on ABC. Last night, the Gary South Shore Railcats lost to the Fargo-Moorhead Redhawks 4-3 and were swept in North Dakota. The Railcats road trip continues to Sioux Falls this weekend. Tonight at Legacy Fields in Crown Point, the Lake County Corn Dogs will host the new Lenox Pumas at 7 p.m., a very special game where fans can celebrate 100 days to Halloween. NASCAR Cup Series this Sunday at Indianapolis Motor Speedway, race time at 1 p.m.
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3: 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Plus, that's where the Beachman hangs out, and the Beachman knows water parks. We're east of I-65 on US 30 in Northwest Indiana. See you there.
4: Alzheimer's Association of Northwest Indiana will host three Walk to End Alzheimer's events this fall. Lake County Fairgrounds in Crown Point, September 27th, Washington Park in Michigan City, October 3rd, and Central Park Plaza in Valparaiso, October 18th.
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1: The Justice Department is withdrawing subpoenas issued earlier this month to several New York Times reporters. The Times reports the DOJ had sought phone and text messaging records from reporters, and in some cases those of family members in connection to the department's probe of the outlet's reporting on the new Air Force One jet gifted to President Trump by the nation of Qatar. The Trump administration had been pushing to identify the confidential government sources who spoke with reporters about the jet's security. The president says he's nearing a decision on a massive attack against Iran, telling Axios new strikes would be bigger than the ones conducted during Operation Epic Fury. This as the U.S. and Iran have renewed attacks against each other, with Iran once again targeting cargo ships in the Strait of Hormuz. Tropical storm Bertha is moving inland now over eastern Texas. The National Hurricane Center says Bertha is spreading heavy rains along parts of the Texas coast, still packing winds of up to 40 miles an hour. I'm Scott Carr.
2: In Lake County, two young boys were taken to the hospital early this morning after their father fled from police and crashed the SUV they were riding in. It happened just after 2 a.m. when Lake County Sheriff's Department officers tried to stop a stolen SUV on northbound I-65 near 61st Street. The driver fled west on 8094 into Illinois. He eventually struck a parked vehicle near West 115th and South Longwood Drive in Chicago, causing the SUV to roll onto its side. The 30-year-old driver wasn't injured, but he was found to have multiple active warrants in Northwest Indiana, Illinois, and Michigan. Two young boys, a 3-year-old and 3-month-old, and their 26-year-old mother were all taken to the hospital. In Valparaiso, an update to a traffic advisory for State Road 2 regarding the temporary closure of the rail crossing east of State Road 49. The city says the railroad is planning to make repairs at the crossing, but has pushed the project back to September instead of next week. The South Shore Line says extra trains will be in service next weekend for passengers attending Lollapalooza in Chicago. The event is Thursday, July 30th through Sunday, August 2nd in Grant Park. The commuter rail says trains will likely be more crowded than usual and passengers should expect an increased NCTE Transit Police presence during Lollapalooza. For the Region News Team, I'm Jamie Foster. 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
2: Final check on the roads for your drive home. Things are still moving along pretty well in the region. Eastbound 8094 is still just a little slow on the Illinois side from the tri-state to the state line. Westbound is just a little congested from I-65 to the state line. Everything else looks great. Toll Road, I-65, Highway 30 is even moving along pretty smoothly. If you see a traffic trouble spot, let us know. 219-405-7743 for Region News Team Traffic. I'm Jamie Foster. For Northwest Indiana, partly cloudy tonight with lows in the mid-50s. We'll be partly sunny on Friday with highs around 80. Mostly clear Friday night with lows around 60. A great night for the Bailey Zimmerman concert. Slight chance of showers early Saturday morning. Then we'll be mostly sunny with highs in the low 80s. Sunny again on Sunday with highs around 90. There's a slight chance of some thunderstorms late in the day. Monday, mostly sunny with highs around 90. That's your region forecast.
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Boo-hoo on the Rock of the Region, X Rock 1039. Thanks for letting us hang out with you on a Thursday evening. Scott Rosenberg in for KB, REO Speedwagon right now on the X. Bob Seger, REM, James Gang coming up. The full spectrum of vintage classic rock always right here.

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REM on the Rock of the Region, X Rock 1039, and Seeger in there too. Coming up, Jamie Foster with a news update from Region News. Got Van Halen, Aerosmith on the way. Today in Rock History too. Scott Rosenberg in for KB. If you're at the Porter County Fair, that's where you'll find them. 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So definitely swing by and say hi and chat with us. It's all brought to you in part by Victorious Prestige Wellness, Carnacki Roofing and Contracting, Goodwill Industries, Blue Base, and Valpo Motors.

0: Two Indianapolis police officers are recovering today after being shot in a gunfight. The Indianapolis Metropolitan Police Department says officers were called to a house on the city's east side late Wednesday and found a man out front with a gun. Police say the man opened fire and three officers fired back. Two officers were shot and have been hospitalized in stable condition. The suspect died at the hospital. It's unclear what led to the disturbance. Six Hoosiers are facing charges for Medicare fraud. Indiana Attorney General Todd Rokita says they defrauded the program of $10.9 million by billing for services that were never performed. All six are connected to Senior Home Care Agency, which is a for-profit corporation that provides waiver services through Medicaid. The suspects are from several locations around the state. The Chicago Blackhawks are reuniting with a franchise icon, signing forward Patrick Kane to a two-year, $16 million deal today. The 37-year-old is returning to the team that drafted him in 2007 after spending the past three seasons with the rival Detroit Red Wings. Kane helped lead the Hawks to three Stanley Cup titles over 16 seasons in the Windy City and sits second on the team's all-time scoring list. In East Chicago, residents are invited to movie night in the park tonight. Lilo and Stitch will be shown at Nunez Park. Organizers say the fun starts at 6 p.m. and the movie begins at dusk. Admission is free and there will be free popcorn while supplies last. Just bring your lawn chair and your family. Officials say tents and pets are not allowed. It'll be a great night for it weather-wise. Your full forecast is coming up next. I'm Jamie Foster with the Region News Team. For Northwest Indiana, we couldn't ask for better weather for the first weekend of the Porter County Fair. Tonight, partly cloudy with lows in the mid-50s. We'll be partly sunny on Friday with highs around 80, mostly clear Friday night with lows around 60. There's a slight chance of showers to start our day on Saturday, then we'll be mostly sunny with highs in the low 80s. Upper 80s on Sunday with mostly sunny skies. There's a slight chance of thunderstorms late in the day on Sunday. Monday, mostly sunny with highs around 90. That's your region forecast.
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0: Here's a look at today, July 23rd in rock history. You're as cold as ice. You're willing to sacrifice our love. Today in 1977, Foreigner released their second single, Cold as Ice, from their self-titled debut album. The single would be their second to land in the top 10. In 1983, The Police kick off their North American leg of their Synchronicity tour in Chicago, the first of 107 shows. The Police also went to number one on the U.S. album chart with Synchronicity, which spent a total of 17 weeks at number one. Nothing lasts forever, even though November rains. And happy birthday to Saul Hudson, better known as Slash of Guns N' Roses. The Rock and Roll Hall of Famer was born in 1965. And that's a look at today, July 23rd in rock history.
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1: President Trump says he'll decide soon on whether to launch a massive attack against Iran, telling Axios the strikes would be larger than the ones conducted during Operation Epic Fury. This says the U.S. and Iran have renewed attacks against each other, and with Iran once again targeting cargo ships in the Strait of Hormuz. That's led to another rise in oil prices and a spike in U.S. gas prices. The president says he's placing new tariffs on countries around the world, including the European Union. The sweeping tariffs are set to take effect at midnight tonight, just as previous 10% temporary tariffs expire. Trump has said the tariffs aren't going away, even after the Supreme Court struck down the tariffs he imposed last year. There's been protests in Wisconsin's state capitol today following the fatal shooting of a man by police. Reports say protesters took over a news conference with Madison leaders after Wednesday's officer-involved shooting. Police say the man was shot after showing a knife while scuffling with officers who were trying to arrest him. I'm Scott Carr.
2: For Northwest Indiana, dare I say it will be chilly tonight, partly cloudy with lows in the mid-50s. We'll warm back up on Friday, though, partly sunny with highs around 80. Mostly clear Friday night with lows around 60. There's a slight chance of showers Saturday morning, then we'll be partly sunny with highs in the low 80s. Sunday, mostly sunny with highs approaching 90. There's another slight chance of thunderstorms late in the day.